0: charge of the inquiry into potential criminality in those prosecutions and the assurances that the software was robust. He says his team would need to nearly double in size if they're to submit the necessary files to charge anyone by next year or 2028. He also claims there's a shortfall of £16.5 million in the investigation's projected budget.
1: And Ed Sheeran was the UK's most played artist of 2025. Music licensors PPL says he's come out on top across TV, radio and venues for the 8th time in 11 years. That's the latest. I'm Barry Weir.
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Billy Joel, that's the song he wrote after spending something like 3 years in Los Angeles and came home to New York, and that song came to him, Billy Joel and the New York State of Mind. Welcome to the Wee Small Hours. Derek Webster on the Boom Radio Night Ride with a song from Gladys Knight. This song has been done so many times. I think this is my second favourite version of this song, along with Dusty's version, of course, The Luck of Love.

Pina Cetera, The Glory of Love on the Boom Radio Night Rides. Dry today, no surprises there then, with lots of sunshine around. Cloudier in the northeast of Scotland, but some bright spells developing as the day goes on. Feeling very warm in the southwest, but feeling a little bit fresher elsewhere as well. And looking forward to the end of the week, a few scattered thundery showers to the northwest of Scotland. Elsewhere looks dry with sunshine for most. And Friday, sunny spells, though northern Scotland will be cloudy and wet with spells of rain. Good for the garden, as they say.

Amy Winehouse. Yes, you can hear crickets chirping, which wouldn't surprise me with the heat we've been having of late. Here's a song. This is from a new record by the country singer Luke Combs, and he's joined on this one by Alison Krauss. This is a great song. It's a great album, actually. The album's called The Way I Am. Luke Combs with Alison Krauss and Ever Mine.

0: Combs and Alison Krauss. That's from Luke Combs' current album, The Way I Am. Records on the way this hour from George Harrison. We've got songs from Dolly Parton, The Drifters, The Alan Parsons Project. And we're in the charts of 1965 after this.
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6: Boom Radio, serving the whole United Kingdom, including Burnley. Nestled amidst the stunning countryside of Lancashire, Burnley boasts one of England's shortest rivers. The Brunn flows for only just over 4 miles. The TV series Juliet Bravo was filmed here, as was Hetty Wainsrop Investigates, and Sir Ian McKellen and Lee Ingleby were born here. 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

George Harrison, all those years ago, and the Birds from 65, and Turn, Turn, Turn. Talking of all those years ago, what can we say about today, the 27th of May? It was on this very day that a man named Richard Drew, who was an engineer at 3M, came up with the idea of developing sticky tape. Sticky tape, or transparent adhesive tape, as it was known at the time. Most of us knew it as sellotape. I remember watching Blue Peter on the telly as a child, and they'd show you how to make something. Then they'd say, you need some sticky back plastic. We didn't have any of that. We had rolls of sellotape all over the place. But sellotape is a brand name, and they couldn't mention that on Blue Peter. Always baffled me. Rita Coolidge and a Bee Gees song, Words. Good morning from Boom Radio.

like that one. That's fast becoming one of my favourite Tony Bennett songs, that one, Don't Wait Too Long. Here's somebody who's appearing not very far from where I live. She's currently on tour. It's Eddie Reader. I've always loved Eddie Reader. Seen her at a few music festivals. She has a great voice. She can turn her attention to anything. Pop music, jazz, folk tunes. Of course, she had a big hit with this one as part of Fairground Attraction.

0: fairground attraction, the voice of Eddie Reader on the Boom Radio Night Ride. Derek Webster playing the records into the wee small hours. Hello.
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5: Magic.

Kenny Lynch and Cher Elegance. Life is too short, girl. Which is always an excuse for doing something that you... that very indulgent, shall we say. Life's too short, let's do it. This Saturday night, by the way, David Hamilton will be loitering about in Tamworth this coming Saturday night. He'll be at the Assembly Rooms. He'll be talking about his life, his career, and if you've read his book, you'll know it's a fascinating one, and you can meet him in person. That's this coming Saturday night in Tamworth at the Assembly Rooms when David Hamilton will be revealing all.

Dolly Parton. Here's a track from one of those concept albums that were very popular in the 70s and 80s. It's from the fifth album by the Alan Parsons Project, which came out in 1980. It's called The Turn of a Friendly Card, and it's all about gambling, chance, and the fate of gamblers. Here's the title track, The Alan Parsons Project.

The Alan Parsons Project, The Turn of a Friendly Card, Part 1. Well, time for me to be away. Thank you for listening. I'll be around at 9 o'clock this morning on Boom Light for Easy Sounds and Morning Coffee, and back on the Cocoa tonight at midnight on Boom Radio for the Night Ride. I'll leave you with the Drifters. From me, Derry Webster, mind how you go, and good night. Yes,

0: From the Sky News Centre at 2, Sir Tony Blair thinks the UK is sliding towards relegation from the Premier League of Nations as he criticises ministers for not having a coherent plan for the country. The former Prime Minister is warning the government needs a fundamental reset. In a 5,000-word essay, he says Sir Keir Starmer's policies, including a rise in employers' national insurance, have held back business and growth. Rachel Conliffe from the New Statesman magazine.
1: I didn't see many concrete ideas for what we need to do other than have a more dynamic economy, you know, lower taxes, higher growth and all the things that we would all love, but know that it's actually quite difficult to get there.
0: Five young people have now died in water in recent days, with a warning from the RNLI about the very real risk of swimming during the heatwave. The latest incident was confirmed by Lancashire Police after officers recovered a body believed to be a boy who got into difficulty while with friends at Ribchester. The Court of Appeal will review whether the sentences of three teenage boys were too lenient following the rape of two girls in Hampshire. A judge said he handled the 15-year-old's behavioural rehabilitation orders because he wanted to avoid criminalising children. Attorney General Richard Hermer has referred the case and posted this on social media.
2: Barristers instructed on my behalf will seek to argue that for the crime of rape, only prison will do. It's now a matter for our independent judiciary.
0: A stepmother has been found guilty of killing a five-year-old girl by scalding her in a hot bath more than 40 years ago in South London. Andrea Bernard's death was treated as an accident in 1978, but new evidence has led to Janice Nix's conviction. NASA's ordered moon landers, rovers and drones as it pushes ahead with plans for a permanent base on the moon. Astronauts hope to return to the lunar surface as early as 2028. And Lawrence Shankland has agreed a move from Hearts to Scottish Premiership rivals Rangers. The Scotland strikers signed a 2-year deal at Ibrox. That's the latest. I'm Barry Weir.
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0: Did the real Twiggy have something to say about pinching her name? 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
11: Bridgend. The town sits on the River Ogmore. First charted in 1447, it now has several bridges and three remaining castles. Island Farm was a German prisoner of war camp here, from which they all escaped through a tunnel but were very quickly recaptured. Boom Radio across the UK, including Bridgend.

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I was born and raised down in Alabama on a farm way back up in the woods. I was so ragged that folks used to call me Patches. Papa used to tease me about it, 'cause deep down inside he was hurt 'cause he'd done all

days later, Papa passed away. I became a man that day. So I told Mama I was gonna quit school, but she said that was Daddy's strictest rule. So

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And at the age of 13, I thought I was carrying the weight of the whole world on my shoulders. And you know, mama knew what I was going through, 'cause every day I had to work to feed.

0: From the Sky News Centre at 3, a former Prime Minister is warning Labour against forcing Sir Keir Starmer out without a clear plan for the country. Sir Tony Blair's criticised government moves on the economy, the workers' rights bill and what he calls an acceleration of net zero. Our political correspondent Lucy McDade has more from the XPM's 5,000-word essay.
1: The government's principal problem isn't Keir's personality, Blair says. It is because we don't have a worked-out, coherent plan for the country. He's saying this Labour government is too unwilling to leave its comfort zone and needs a fundamental reset.
0: Five young people have died in separate water incidents during the recent heatwave as the RNLI warns of the dangers of swimming. The charity says temperatures in lakes and reservoirs remain low despite the hot weather, raising the risk of cold water shock. Israel says it's expanding its ground operation in southern Lebanon following a rise in drone attacks from Hezbollah. A ceasefire remains in place, but Israel says it's acting against threats from the Iran-backed group. A man's been arrested by detectives investigating the Heaton Park synagogue terror attack in Greater Manchester. A 49-year-old's being questioned on suspicion of failing to disclose information relating to terrorist activity. Bereaved families have met the Prime Minister at Downing Street earlier and the consultation on child online safety measures closed at midnight. Sir Keir Starmer says the government will move very quickly on plans to tackle the harms social media can cause children. Earlier he met Ruth Moss, whose daughter Sophie Parkinson died after viewing harmful online content.
2: For every child that you see here, there will be hundreds of thousands of parents that are grappling with this issue, and there will be costs associated with that as well in terms of children's mental health, in terms of their physical health, and we need to be addressing that. So we put all that on the table today, and I hope that the Prime Minister listens.
0: And all the British hopes of success at the French Open tennis and the men's singles have come to an end. That's the latest. I'm Barry Weir.
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0: 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Graham Dean, North London. 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David Hamilton, Sussex. Jane Markham, Somerset. Les Ross, Warwickshire. 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
6: Grantham. The town sits on the border of Lincolnshire and Nottinghamshire, at home to Belton House and Beaver Castle. St. Wolfram's Church towers over the town. Grantham was the birthplace of Margaret Thatcher and Isaac Newton, and known for gingerbread biscuits, first made here in 1740. 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

0: From the Sky News Centre at 4, a former Prime Minister says the UK risks becoming marooned on an island of irrelevance unless there's a fundamental reset. Sir Tony Blair's warning Labour and the country, but he doesn't weigh in on the leadership crisis facing Sir Keir Starmer. Instead, he says there must be a coherent plan for the future. Our reporter Gillian Joseph has more from the former Prime Minister's 5,000-word essay.
1: The Labour Party is playing with fire, or more accurately, with its future and that of the country. We don't have a worked out, coherent plan for the country in a fast changing world, and are in the wrong political position from which we can devise one.
0: Temperatures are expected to cool slightly in parts of the UK after several days of record-breaking heat. Meanwhile, six people have died in recent days after getting into trouble in the water. The head of GCHQ will warn Russia is relentlessly targeting critical infrastructure, democratic processes and public trust across the UK and Europe. And Keith Butler is expected to say the Kremlin is stepping up its daily hybrid activity. The Victims Commissioner for England and Wales says it's absolutely right three boys will have their sentences reviewed following the rape of two girls in Hampshire. They avoided jail terms, as the original judge said he wanted to avoid criminalising children. Commissioner Claire Waxman says there's a fine balance in the justice system.
2: The focus is very much on child-first approach and making sure we're looking at the child welfare, which is exactly what this judge was doing. But they have to balance that with rehabilitation, but also what punishment as well. And I think that's where the balance looks like it was slightly skewed here.
0: Birds of prey across the United Kingdom were targeted at least 921 times over the last decade. The RSPB recorded cases of birds being shot, poisoned or trapped between 2015 and 2024. And rapper Bad Bunny is the latest star to join the cast of Toy Story 5. That's the latest. I'm Barry Weir.
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4: 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The novelist and playwright J.M. Barrie was born there and is buried there, and a statue of his famous Peter Pan stands in the town square. Close by is another statue of Bon Scott, late of AC/DC, who grew up in the town until emigrating to Australia. 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

0: From the Sky News Centre at 5. A former Prime Minister is warning Labour against forcing Sir Keir Starmer out if the party doesn't have a clear plan for the country. Sir Tony Blair's criticised moves over the last 2 years on the economy, the workers' rights bill and what he calls an acceleration of net zero. Our political correspondent Lucy McDade has more from the XPM's over 5,000 word essay.
1: The government's principal problem isn't Keir's personality, Blair says. It is because we don't have a worked out coherent plan for the country. He's saying this Labour government is too unwilling to leave its comfort zone and needs a fundamental reset.
0: Six people have died since the start of the bank holiday weekend after getting into difficulty in water. The RNLI's warning of what it calls the very real risk of swimming where there's no lifeguard. It hit 35 degrees Celsius yesterday. Meteorologist Steph Coulter says temperatures should cool slightly in parts of the UK.
2: 18, what a change. So along that east coast, it is going to be cooler, a little bit more cloud, a little bit of wind coming in from the sea. So feeling a lot cooler, fresher, better. But that hot weather is just meandering a little bit further towards the southwest that we see that very, very hot weather.
0: A man's been arrested by detectives investigating the Heaton Park Synagogue terror attack in Greater Manchester. A 49-year-old's being questioned on suspicion of failing to disclose information relating to terrorist activity. The declining health of children has been described as a ticking time bomb by the Royal College of Nursing. Its latest research suggests half of health visitors are struggling to carry out vital checks on families due to staffing issues. Ofgem is to announce the energy price cap for annual household bills in England, Wales and Scotland. Experts at Cornwall Insight forecast a 13% rise, amounting to an extra £209 a year from July. And in football, Lawrence Shankland says it's a dream to join his boyhood club Rangers. The Scotland striker has signed a 2-year contract at Ibrox. That's the latest. I'm Barry Weir.
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8: 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The village lies on the Roman Road, north to Preston. It is flanked by the M6 Bilgeway to its west and the West Coast Railway to its east. 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

0: From the Sky News Centre at 6, Sir Tony Blair's accused Sir Keir Starmer of having no coherent plan for government, adding it needs a fundamental reset. In an almost 6,000-word essay, the former Prime Minister's claiming Labour's holding back business and growth. He's critical of policies, including a rise in employers' national insurance. Rachel Cunliffe from the New Statesman magazine has read the piece.
1: I didn't see many concrete ideas for what we need to do other than have a more dynamic economy, you know, lower taxes, higher growth, and all the things that we would all love, but know that it's actually quite difficult to get there.
0: Analysts predict typical gas and electricity bills will rise by more than £200 a year from July. Ofgem's new energy price cap for England, Wales, and Scotland will reflect soaring wholesale costs caused by the Iran war. Five children are among six people who've drowned since the start of the bank holiday weekend. Experts are warning swimmers of the risks of things like cold water shock and of swimming in places like reservoirs in hot weather. An investigation's found illegal online casinos are still luring children into gambling through Roblox. That's despite the gaming platform promising numerous steps to shut them down more than a year ago. Users, some underage, are able to gamble their Roblox currency, which is bought with real cash. Will Prochaska campaigns for reforms.
2: What's more surprising and more saddening is that our statutory regulator, the Gambling Commission, hasn't done more to stop them. I think Roblox also has to shoulder some of the blame in this instance because it's providing what's effectively a cryptocurrency and allowing it to be used elsewhere outside of its website.
0: While Roblox hasn't commented, Britain's spy chiefs to warn of relentless Russian cyber attacks on the UK and Europe. The head of GCHQ will say cyber security is 10 times more urgent. And it seems the entertainment industry couldn't get enough of Ed Sheeran last year. He's topped a list for the most played artist across TV, radio and venues. That's the latest. I'm Cam Hall.
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4: Sunny spells across the UK, but cloudier in the northeast. A dry day for most of us too, but a few showers possible across the south. Highs today of 29 degrees Celsius.

These boots are made for walking. Not in this weather. 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Can you imagine? My feet are swollen enough as it is. Thank you very much. Hey, that was Nancy Sinatra. Mind you, the weather's going to improve a bit now. And when I say improve, I mean get worse. It's not going to be so hot, is it, from now on? So I think we're over the best or worst of it. It's a funny thing, the weather, isn't it? Nobody's ever satisfied.

Demis Roussos, Forever and Ever. Yes, it did feel like that, but it was only 3.5 minutes. Before that, Tony Bennett, The Best Is Yet To Come. Well, can you hurry up? I'm not sure I've got long left. I daren't buy green bananas.

0: Raindrops keep falling on me head. Actually, that'd be quite a nice treat today. That was BJ Thomas doing that. And before him, the Ponytails, who did that and disappeared off the face of the earth. I mean, they did one or two other things, but nothing anything like as good as Born Too Late. Nice. On Boom.
1: Somebody wrote to us recently suggesting we should move our evening easy hour so they could listen whilst cooking. We wrote back suggesting that maybe they might adjust their mealtimes a little. The Easy Hour, an hour of just relaxing melodies. Tonight from 8, if you please.
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6: 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Guernsey's tidal range is one of the largest in the world, transforming the coastline every 6 hours. And spring arrives 4 weeks earlier in Guernsey than on mainland Britain. The postbox in Union Street is the oldest cast iron pillar box still in use. And it's the only red one in Guernsey. 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

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I'm just a secret.

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That was Gilbert Bécaud. Oh, yeah, it's your actual French, that. And it was A Little Love and Understanding, and I could do with some of that myself. Before that, Claire Teal did So Blue. Yeah, I'm sure it shouldn't be. Oh, hello. Cat's got on the piano again.

0: I Made It Through the Rain, performed by Bazza himself, good old Barry Manilow. We like him here at Boom. And he's done us a favour as well. He's brought the time round to exactly 6:30.
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2: Hello, I'm Cam Hall with the latest business stories from Sky News. Two betting adverts featuring footballers Harry Kane and Erling Haaland have been banned for being likely to appeal to under-18s. They appeared on platform OddsChecker's Instagram account. The company claims the posts were primarily editorial in nature rather than ads. An investigation's found a string of illegal online casinos are still luring children into gambling through Roblox. That's despite the gaming platform promising numerous steps to shut them down more than a year ago. Britain's spy chiefs to warn of relentless Russian cyber attacks on the UK and Europe. In a speech later, the head of GCHQ, Anne Keast Butler, will tell the public and businesses to make cybersecurity 10 times more urgent. And 8 in 10 UK firms say they're suffering a hit from the Iran war. A report from Barclays suggests a fifth of businesses are putting investment plans on hold because of geopolitical uncertainty.
3: Sunny spells across the UK, but cloudier in the northeast. A dry day for most of us too, but a few showers possible across the south. Highs today of 29 degrees Celsius.

I Have a Dream, performed by ABBA. And it was the Four Tops just before that, with a bit of early morning Motown for you. Seven Rooms of Gloom. Yes, I know how you feel, but I'm actually in a good mood today. Or is that a bluff?

0: It's a good little tune, that, isn't it? Norrie Paramore with Chicolino, I believe. And it was the theme to Call My Bluff on the telly, which has been repeated fairly recently on BBC Four, and I was really enjoying them. Those and Face the Music. It's like the good old days when people were civilised. But then along came the snooker coverage, and they stopped them for it, and then they didn't come back afterwards. Sneaky. I did notice. Not happy. Anyway, good little tune. On Boom. First thing on a Wednesday morning, isn't it? Yes, it's the 27th, I think, today.
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John Rowles, If I Only Had Time. I've got some coriander I can lend you. Before that, it was Lindsay DePaul, wasn't it? My Man and Me on Boom Radio. Now, here's a commercial message from our friends at Trading Boundaries. How do you fancy a luxury five-star music river cruise along the Rhine in July? There's a world-class lineup on board, including Rick Wakeman and Paul Carrack and lots of others, and they'll be giving acoustic concerts and Q&As. Cruises are in July from Basel to Amsterdam or the other way around, travelling past World Heritage Sites.

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One fine day. We've had a run of them. That was the Chiffons doing that, and it's almost time for the news at 7 o'clock. One more tune to go, and this is it. After all this rattling and clapping, it's Simon and Garfunkel, you know. And Cecilia.

0: On the Sky News Centre at 7, Sir Tony Blair claims the Labour government needs a fundamental reset, adding it has no coherent plan. The former Prime Minister won 3 general elections for the party and says in a near 6,000-word essay, Sir Keir Starmer's personality isn't the problem. 5 children are known to have drowned in the recent hot weather. Police were called on several separate occasions, including to the River Ribble in Lancashire, where the body of a 12-year-old boy was recovered last night. Peter Kennedy is from the Royal Life Saving Society UK.
1: There's a big problem with cold water shock. Immediately on contact with the cold water, it forces you to exhale. It makes your limbs less receptive, less responsive. And so you can find it very difficult to swim in that situation.
0: 2 betting ads have been banned for being likely to appeal to under-18s. They featured footballers Harry Kane and Erling Haaland. There's a warning the criminal investigation into the Post Office Horizon scandal could be delayed by 5 years without additional resources. Kat Suave has the details.
2: Around 1,000 people were wrongly convicted after the Horizon IT system made it appear that money was missing from branches across the UK. Commander Stephen Claymans, in charge of the inquiry into potential criminality in those prosecutions and the assurances that the software was robust. He says his team would need to nearly double in size if they're to submit the necessary files to charge anyone by next year or 2028. He also claims there's a shortfall of £16.5 million in the investigation's projected budget.
0: Energy regulator Ofgem's just announced its latest price cap to apply in England, Wales and Scotland from July. It's risen by 13% as a result of the Iran war, pushing typical annual gas and electricity bills up by around £200. And rapper Bad Bunny is the latest star to join the Toy Story 5 cast. That comes out in the cinemas next month. And that's the latest.
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4: Sunny spells across the UK, but cloudier in the northeast. A dry day for most of us too, but a few showers possible across the south. Highs today of 29 degrees Celsius.

I'll never find another you. All the way through that, there's somebody going, ch, ch, ch. That's a good job, isn't it? What would you put on your CV for that? And I wouldn't try it either, to be honest. I've met Judith Durham. I wouldn't try to shush her. Very, very... She's lovely. Well, she was. She's a real treasure, was Judith. Lovely voice as well, of course. The Seekers on Boom at about, nearly 6 minutes past seven. Hey,

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1: 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You have to wean yourself off it. That was Gino Vannelli, whoever that sounds like a flavour of ice cream. Before that, it was Vince Hill, wasn't it? Edelweiss. Ah, lovely stuff from The Sound of Music. He wasn't in The Sound of Music, Vince Hill, but it didn't stop him having a hit with it.

0: Castles in the air. How do they get them to stay up there like that? I suppose they must hang them on skyhooks. That was Don McLean doing that. Or was it Don McLean? I can never remember which way round it is. One was that fool on Crackerjack. One's the chap who just sung that song. Anyway, before that, Dionne Warwick was doing Baubles, Bangles and, now I have to be careful here, Bright Shiny Beads.
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The devil went down to Georgia. He was looking for a soul to steal. He was in a bind because he was way behind and he was willing to make a deal. When he came across this young man sawing on a fiddle and playing it hot, and the devil jumped up on a hickory stump and said, "Boy, let me tell you what. I guess you didn't know it, but I'm a fiddle player too. And if you'd care to take a dare, I'll make a bet with you. Now you play pretty good fiddle, boy, but give the devil his due. I bet a fiddle of gold against your soul, because I think I'm better than you." The boy said, "My name's Johnny, and it might be a sin, but I'll take your bet, and you're gonna regret, because I'm the best as ever been."

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And fire flew from his fingertips as he rosined up his bow. And he pulled the bow across the strings and it made an evil hiss. And then a band of demons.

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Johnny said, "Devil, just come on back if you ever want to try again. 'Cause I told you once, you son of a gun, I'm

That's good, isn't it? Like that. That was The Devil Went Down to Georgia. The Charlie Daniels Band doing that here on Boom. First thing on a Wednesday morning. It's me and you. And Tommy Steele, too.

0: You're the One. Petula Clark's picked you out of a lineup again. Oh, and before that, it was Tommy Steele getting a bit carried away, wasn't it, with Come On, Let's Go. Oh, now that's a plan. Yes, I'll leave you in peace. Graham Dean, In a Tick. This is Boom. It's 7:30.
1: Sunny spells across the UK, but cloudier in the northeast. A dry day for most of us too, but a few showers possible across the south. Highs today of 29 degrees Celsius.

Well, Andy Marriott will return tomorrow. Yes, we let him back in every morning at 6 o'clock. And meanwhile, good morning, boomers. Welcome to Breakfast. It's Graham Dean taking over with Billy Ocean. And do you remember Susan Maughan's Bobby's Girl? Well, if you thought she did it first, you'd be wrong. Mossy Blaine did.

0: When you hear the Proclaimers, no matter what they're doing, you know it's the Proclaimers. I'm going to be 500 miles. And it was Bobby's Girl the first time around from the American singer Marcy Blaine, who actually wasn't a Marcy, she was a Marcier. And she wasn't a Blaine either, she was Marcia Blank. Must be difficult being a blank, hence she became a Blaine.
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Clinking on that pipe, Tony Orlando leading Dawn into and out of Knock Three Times. And Will You Love Me Tomorrow, the Shirelles. Did you see that Ferrari's unveiled its first fully electric car? It's a brand new five-seater. It's taken 5 years to develop. That's 1 year for each seat. And they say it can reach 60 miles an hour in about 2.5 seconds. That'll be useful going down the high street. And if you want one, it'll cost you £474,000. Well, why not have two? It'll take care of the postman's Christmas present this year.

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A scary time for Dana back then in the 70s, because when she was promoting that, she suddenly lost her voice, and they were saying she might never sing again. So she had surgery on one of her vocal cords, and thankfully she recovered. Right, just before the 8 o'clock news here on Boom Radio, this is Neil Diamond, the song he wrote, and in this case sings.

0: The top stories this hour. Average annual gas and electricity bills are to rise by more than £200 because of the impact of the Iran war on wholesale costs. Regulator Ofgem has increased the energy price cap, which affects homes on variable tariffs in England, Wales and Scotland by 13% from July to £1,862. One of Sir Keir Starmer's predecessors says the government needs a fundamental reset. In a nearly 6,000-word essay, Sir Tony Blair said there wasn't a coherent plan. But he added the current Prime Minister's personality wasn't the main problem. Here's Treasury Minister Dan Tomlinson's response.
1: This Labour Party is not stuck in this new Labour or old Labour battle, which he talks about a lot in his essay, but is about what are the problems facing the country today and what do we need to do to fix them, and that's what we're getting on with.
0: Five young people have drowned in open water during the recent hot weather. Emergency services were called to the River Ribble in Lancashire yesterday, where the body of a 12-year-old was recovered. NASA has laid out its plans for a permanent base on the moon. The space agency wants to keep a permanent presence there. Landers, rovers and drones are already being ordered. Jared Isaacman is a NASA administrator.
2: For all we hope to accomplish in this endeavor, what we are embarking upon is extremely challenging. And we know so little from what is a combined 80 hours of lunar astronaut EVA time across the Apollo missions, and that was more than a half century ago.
0: Two betting adverts featuring footballers Harry Kane and Erling Haaland have been banned for being likely to appeal to under-18s. Oddschecker, the company behind them, claims the posts were primarily editorial in nature rather than ads, which is why they didn't have an age disclaimer and social responsibility message. And Dagenham in East London has been named a top UK hotspot for fraudulent motor insurance. Experts say scammers are deliberately crashing to try and claim compensation. From Sky News, that's the latest.
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5: Sunny spells across the UK, but cloudier in the northeast. A dry day for most of us too, but a few showers possible across the south. Highs today of 29 degrees Celsius.

Oh, it's nice in this weather, being able to do the show with the window wide open. If it carries on like this, I might broadcast live from the patio. Leo Sayer, How Much Love, and Hungry for Love, Johnny Kidd, and the Pirates. Good morning.

0: Christopher Cross, who's been doing some shows in the UK just recently, he's in Dublin tonight, and there is no danger of Christopher not doing that one. Sailing. Oh, lovely weather for sailing at the moment. And Johnny Kidd and the Pirates gave us Hungry for Love.
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0: So, who has left their legacy on which record? Well, today, it's the legacy of a lyricist, Howard Greenfield. Howard and Neil Sedaka, they'd been writing songs together since they were teenagers. Their first hit, Stupid Cupid, Connie Francis. And this record was one of the very last two songs that they co-wrote. Love Will Keep Us Together.

With a legacy track every morning, it's good to be able to put somebody into the spotlight who doesn't normally get the accolades. In that case, the lyrics of Howard Greenfield, who wrote so many with Neil Sedaka. It was Neil who did it first, but that was the hit from The Captain and Tennille, Love Will Keep Us Together. And what a hit! It was the biggest selling US single in 1975. And the following year, it won the Grammy Award for Record of the Year. Well, just like the legacy track shared today, we all have a legacy to leave. 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And after taking care of your loved ones, well, please consider leaving a gift to save the children and help fund their life-saving, transformative work for years to come. 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

0: from a new album by the actor and singer Kiefer Sutherland, that is Goodbye California. Yeah, tata California. Let's go somewhere for some decent weather, like the UK.
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6: 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Holidaymakers from London started visiting its pebble beaches in the late 1700s. In 1962, Britain's first ever casino was opened in Brighton, and it's home to the oldest purpose-built cinema in the UK. ABBA won the Eurovision here in 1974, and Brighton became a city just over 20 years ago. 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

0: two of the famous musical Womack family, Cecile and Linda Womack. Linda, the daughter of Sam Cooke. And it was The Sun Rays, another original, I Live for the Sun. It's, well, there's quite a bit of it around the UK at the moment, but thankfully here it's going to be a bit cooler today. 8:30, Boom Radio.
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2: Hello, I'm Cam Hall with the latest business stories from Sky News. Two betting adverts featuring footballers Harry Kane and Erling Haaland have been banned for being likely to appeal to under-18s. They appeared on platform OddsChecker's Instagram account. The company claims the posts were primarily editorial in nature rather than ads. An investigation found a string of illegal online casinos are still luring children into gambling through Roblox. That's despite the gaming platform promising numerous steps to shut them down more than a year ago. Britain's spy chiefs to warn of relentless Russian cyber attacks on the UK and Europe. In a speech later, the head of GCHQ, Anne Keast Butler, will tell the public and businesses to make cybersecurity 10 times more urgent. And 8 in 10 UK firms say they're suffering a hit from the Iran war. A report from Barclays suggests a fifth of businesses are putting investment plans on hold because of geopolitical uncertainty.
3: Sunny spells across the UK, but cloudier in the northeast. A dry day for most of us too, but a few showers possible across the south. Highs today of 29 degrees Celsius. Great.

0: That song Someone Someone, first recorded by the Crickets, and then the big hit from the Tremolos back in the days when Brian Poole was the lead singer.
1: Your first record.
0: And for today's first, we're off to Plumstead. Douglas Mind is there. Well, I hope you are this morning, Douglas, because here comes your first, which you got at a place called Holmes in Bexley Heath. And you tell me you were 10 years old back in 1958. And you just watched the Elvis film of the same name, King Creole.

0: Elvis, along with the Jordanaires and the title track of his film that was released over here in the summer of 58, King Creole, and it became the first record bought by Douglas Mind. Thanks, Douglas.
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Jackie Wilson and a reet good 60s record, Whispers, in brackets, Getting Louder. 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

0: Cyndi Lauper's True Colours. And this is Graham Dean with you on the Boom Radio Breakfast Show, a little after 10 to 9. Brenda Farmer in Newport tells me I was keeping her going yesterday. She's recently retired from the NHS after working for 50 years. Wow. But she got bored, so they're letting her go back one day a week. And her first day was yesterday. As she headed off to the University of Wales Hospital, both excited and apprehensive, I was keeping her going. Which is very good to hear. And I'm sure, though, Brenda, by the time you got home, you were well and truly back in the old routine, and it was like you'd never left.
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1: Good morning, it's Mike Wire. Broadcasting legend David Hamilton will be telling all, no filters, in an unforgettable night with many of his showbiz pals and colleagues at Tamworth Assembly Rooms on May the 30th. The Show Tunes Must Go On is an exciting night of classic and recent musicals at the Conquest Theatre in Bromyard, Herefordshire on May the 29th. The legendary singer-songwriter Dean Friedman will be appearing in Belfast at the Crescent Arts Centre on August the 7th.
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0: Boom Radio. We're here because you were there.

Some early 60s doo-wopping there from the American group Magnets, Just Say the Word. Denise in York, on the subject of company names, I recently saw a van for a dog walker called Lead the Way, which I thought was rather clever. Well, indeed, a dog walker, Lead the Way. You're right, Denise, thank you. And Gavin and Jackie Morris in Cheltenham. Some quirky names we came across on people's vans while travelling to work in the mornings. There was a bricklayer called Ricky the Bricky and a window company called Pain in the Glass. Boom, boom. Here's David Essex.

0: From the Sky News Centre at 9. An extra £18 a month will be added to the typical household gas and electricity bill in England, Scotland and Wales from July. Ofgem's raised its price cap, which sets the maximum charge for a unit of energy on variable tariffs by 13% to £1,862. The regulator's blaming rising wholesale costs caused by the Iran war. Its chief executive is Tim Jarvis.
1: Prices are very volatile. They're going up and down on a daily basis. If we see the sort of broad trend that we've seen, that is going to lead to a prolonged period of higher prices.
0: It's still below a 2022 high when Russia invaded Ukraine. Sir Tony Blair claims Labour has no coherent plan for the country and is playing with fire. The former Prime Minister's criticised the current one and warned the party against turfing out Sir Keir Starmer without a proper policy agenda. Britain's spy chief is warning businesses and the public cybersecurity should be made 10 times more urgent. The GCHQ boss will say later Russian attacks are relentless. Five children have died since the start of the bank holiday weekend after getting into difficulty in water. Experts are warning of the dangers of swimming in rivers and reservoirs. Coventry City manager Frank Lampard's been named the League Managers Association Manager of the Year.
2: I remember coming here 2 years ago. I watched it all, as we all do here tonight, and because of how I am, I was a bit envious. You know, I was out of a job and I wanted to win. I wanted to be back in. When I went into Coventry, I didn't believe that I'd be here in 18 months' time.
0: It's an award voted for by his peers through the English professional leagues. Arsenal's Mikel Arteta and Manchester City's Pep Guardiola were also on the shortlist. And analysis suggests Lidl has overtaken Morrison's to become the fifth largest supermarket by market share. Research company Worldpanel says overall grocery prices are 3.1% higher this month than last May, down from April. And that's the latest.
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4: Sunny spells across the UK, but cloudier in the northeast. A dry day for most of us too, but a few showers possible across the south. Highs today of 29 degrees Celsius.

My soundtrack song in a few minutes here on Boom Radio is a very fine song from an equally fine film that starred Maggie Smith. That record all the way from Memphis starring Mott the Hoople, and in this case, it's Cliff.

Oh dear, the tears still flowing for Alison. Alison Moyet, and it was Cliff and the Shadows, The Time in Between. Now, the soundtrack song yesterday was from the late 50s. Today, we up a decade, and it's the late 60s for a film that starred Maggie Smith. She played the part of Jean Brody in The Prime of Miss Jean Brody, and the theme for it written and sung by Rod McEwen.

from the prime of Miss Jean Brodie in 1969, Rod McEwen, and the title song, Jean. Yeah, Jean Brodie played by Maggie Smith, who is at odds with the headmistress and in the curriculum for the rest of the school. And the headmistress, played by Celia Johnson, also in the cast, playing the music teacher, Gordon Jackson. Yeah, and that's the soundtrack song. There's one every morning here on The Boom Breakfast. This is Junior Campbell.

0: From his days in Marmalade to solo success with records like that, Junior Campbell, Sweet Illusion. It's 9:20, the pollen count today for most parts of the UK, low. But in the case of Wales and the southern part of England, it's on the high side.
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5: 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John Lewis opened his first store on Oxford Street, London in 1864, a small shop selling drapery and haberdashery. His son transformed the business into John Lewis Partnership. In 1925, the Never Knowingly Undersold slogan was introduced, and the store's been employee-owned since 1929. The business grew rapidly, acquiring Jessop's, Selfridge and Cole Brothers, and Waitrose. High Street History.

Whitney Houston and with the Beatles, Gotta Get You Into My Life, Cliff Bennett and the Rebel Rousers. Talking of Rebel Rousers, it's a school call now. Michael Hobson, I'm sure you weren't. In Castleford, you went to Castleford Grammar between 1953 and 58. The nicknames given to various masters were the first thing that struck you there. The French teacher, for instance, was called Mr. Froggy Hughes. Ooh la la. As a matter of fact, we used to have a French teacher. He was also nicknamed Froggy. I'm sure there were many of them. The PE teacher was an ex-RAF physical instructor. And at the end of the lesson, you were given 2 minutes to get changed back into school uniform. And you got out as quickly as you could because he threatened to crack you with a hurdle bar. So everybody got out in whatever state of undress they were in. His name was Mr. Gabriel, nicknamed Angel, which he certainly wasn't. The sculptor, Henry Moore, was a pupil before my time, says Michael. Yes, well before Michael. So was the former Yorkshire and England cricketer, Tim Bresnan. All going to Castleford Grammar, which is now an academy, and it's our school of the day.

Yeah, Steve Miller Band, Take the Money and Run. Maybe back when you were at school, if you had any money, it was a run to the tuck shop. It certainly was at our place. And so, what about your school memories? Got any good stories for me? And then I can put your school on the list. There's an easy way to do it by going to the front page of our website, boomradio.co.uk, and click on the box that says School Call.

0: With its roots as a hymn back in the 18th century, the gospel, the international gospel hit from the Edwin Hawkins singers, Oh Happy Day, and that lead vocal by the 23-year-old Dorothy Morrison. And you heard it right here on Boom Radio, where, well, we play music for our generation. Simple as that.
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The Stylistics, taking You'll Never Get to Heaven and doing it their way. A Lover's Concerto, The Toys as well. It's a quarter to ten, which means we're about 15 minutes away from David Lloyd here on Boom, and about 2 hours and 15 minutes from David Hamilton. Have you heard that David is going to be opening up about his life? Not today, but this coming Saturday in Tamworth at the Assembly Rooms. I believe there are still a few spaces left. And if you do go, you never know who you might be sitting next to in the audience. Interested? You can find out more, once again, on the front page of our website at boomradio.co.uk. 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

0: Ooh, that had a rather nice cooling effect. Summer wind, Frank Sinatra. I don't know about the wind, but in these parts, during the current hot spell, when the breeze turned up, it was more than welcome. And it might be equally welcome in places like South Wales and Southwest England. It looks like you're going to get the warmest temperatures today.
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from ABC, and from their late 60s album Hollies Sing Dylan, it was just that, it was the Hollies and their version of All I Really Want to Do. Right, 5 minute call for David Lloyd, because breakfast is coming to an end after Edison Lighthouse.

0: From the Sky News Centre at 10. The Iran war is being blamed for a 13% annual jump in the average energy bill in England, Scotland and Wales from July. Higher wholesale gas and electricity costs are behind regulator Ofgem's latest price cap increase. It means the typical household on a variable tariff should expect to pay £18 extra per month. Sabrina Hoke from price comparison site Uswitch says anyone paying this way should act now.
1: With this volatility in mind, the best thing customers can do is to actually give themselves some security and peace of mind by locking in today. By moving to a fixed tariff, most cases, customers are going to be saving against the price cap.
0: Sir Keir Starmer has been criticised by one of his predecessors. Ex-Labour Prime Minister Sir Tony Blair says the current government needs a fundamental reset and has accused them of holding back business and growth. It's hoped cooler temperatures could reduce the number of deaths from people swimming in open water over the weekend. Five children have drowned during the bank holiday weather. And investigations found children as young as 13 are being lured into gambling by illegal online casinos through a gaming platform. More than a year ago, Roblox promised numerous steps to shut these sites down. Some users openly admit they're underage, but their accounts are still active. Sir Ian Duncan-Smith chairs a cross-party parliamentary group on gambling reform.
2: It's become quite commonplace amongst children, you know, 7 years and upwards, to actually now be gambling in that sense, and that is mad. If you get children used to gambling their cash, then all that happens is it gets worse in later life.
0: Roblox hasn't commented. It's been confirmed Nuno Espirito Santo will stay on as West Ham manager despite relegation to the Championship. In a statement, the club say he's motivated to help return them to the Premier League at the first time of asking. And Northern Ireland manager Michael O'Neill has signed a new 4-year contract extension. It's a deal that'll keep him in charge until 2032. And that's the latest.
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4: Another warm day in the southwest, but slightly cooler elsewhere. Sunny spells for most of us and clouds starting to clear in the northeast too. Some showers in the south with a high of 29 degrees Celsius.
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0: They were once songwriters for Apple Records, writing for huge names and performing in their own right as well. Gallagher and Lyle, I Want to Stay With You. Graham Dean's gone to sort out his rabbits, and he's back with you tomorrow morning from London at 7:30.
1: Yay!
0: Good morning from Nottingham.
1: Yay!
0: Yeah, I'm David Lloyd. This is Boom Radio.

Andrew Gold and Graham Goldman, together they were Wax, Bridge to Your Heart. And before that, it was the influential Marvin Gaye. Here's a record which was recorded by Roy Hogshead in 1951 and then by Teresa Brewer. Bad Manners in the 80s did it. High time we had a modern version as well. But this was the 70s interpretation from Viola Wills.

There's your song to do your morning exercises to today. As prescribed by the medical authorities, you've no excuse as well because the weather is a little bit cooler than it has been of late. Now, how many women over the age of 60 have you seen starring in films of late? There's a campaign called Age Without Limits. They've been counting and they reckon that just 5 of the 100 highest grossing films of the past 3 years starred a woman over 60. And Dame Emma Thompson, who is, how old is she? 67. She's been wagging her finger saying it's not good enough. In fact, the data suggests that if you're an actor, you're better off being a man called Chris or a talking animal than a woman over 60.

0: The Stones in the Stars from their forthcoming album, it's out in July, called Foreign Tongues. Mick Jagger reckons he sounds better now than he did years ago. And as he says, he didn't, not to put too fine a point on it, he didn't look after his body in 1968.
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5: Chertsey, Surrey. Chertsey had a Benedictine abbey from the 7th century AD until it was dissolved by Henry VIII in 1537. The town was the setting of the botched burglary by Oliver Twist in the Dickens novel. And this year, Chertsey Cricket Club is marking the 250th anniversary of the introduction of the middle stump. Before 1776, cricket was played with only two stumps and a single bail. Boom Radio, across the UK, including Chertsey, Surrey.

The truly brilliant Joan Armatrading dropped the pilot. If you look at the Wikipedia page for that record, there's actually a quotation from our very own Rob Jones, who was at Radio Luxembourg back then, and was also writing for the Daily Mirror, it seems, for some pin money. And he wrote of that track, "It is a compulsive dance record," which I presume it is. Right, this is Boom, and we are very close to today's tale of your first car. Today it takes us back to 1965. It's a Morris 8, thanks to Steve

0: Frankie Valli, Greece on Boom. Well, after a very polleny day yesterday, things back to more normal today. It's high in London and the South West and Wales. Elsewhere, it's medium or low. It's just gone 10:30 now.
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0: Good morning to Steve Spencer, who says it was 1965. I was the proud owner of a Morris 8 Series E, and one of the many problems I encountered with this vehicle was the ignition light used to come on after we had to stop for any reason. One day we escaped the village and ventured along the old Winchester bypass, and in those days there was a set of traffic lights halfway along which we had to stop at, and obviously the ignition light came on again. So I pulled into a lay-by further up the road and did what I always did to solve the problem. I gave the regulator, if only I knew what that was, I gave the regulator a gentle tap with the screwdriver handle. I know what that is. I closed the bonnet and then popped behind a tree for a quick pee. Yes, says Steve in brackets, even in those days. I wonder what you mean. Steve says, on my return, I noticed smoke coming from the bonnet. It seemed the car was catching fire. As I approached, my girlfriend got out the car. Oh, very wise. But my friend Pete Scammell was tucked up in the back seat with his girlfriend, and he refused to believe me. He stayed put. When the fire brigade arrived, they soon got out in a panic. A kindly police officer took us home in his car, and I never did know what happened to my Morris 8 Series E, but I've always been wary of car electrics ever since. That girlfriend is now my wife.

0: Ricky Nelson, Someday. Now, I'd really love to hear your story of your first car. We've been doing this for 4 years now, and you haven't written in yet. What was that first vehicle? And as we always say, it's not about what's under the bonnet. That doesn't matter. What matters is the difference it made to your life when you had those keys in your hand, the places you used to go, the people you used to go with, and the memories you have and the role that car played in your life all those years ago. Drop me a line via the website now. I'm David Lloyd.
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We used to do the progressive barn dance to that song at the British Legion. There we are. I've led a wild life. I have. The Archies, Sugar Sugar, and before that, James and Bobby Purify, and Morning Glory. Now, Janet in Blackpool says, I can beat the lady with the old ironing board. I still have my mum's old rolling pin. And what's even more special is my mum made it at school herself when she was 13 in 1927. So it's 99 years old. Your mum made a rolling pin at school. Goodness gracious. I mean, all I could manage was a wobbly bookshelf. There's a topic. Things you made in woodwork or metalwork at school. Anyway, Janet says, my mum loved baking, and when my grandchildren were younger, I used to do the childcare, and we do the baking, and they always wanted to use my mum's old rolling pin, so we had to use it on a rotor.

0: It's Elvis Costello, a good year for the Roses, and thanks to this year's Chelsea Flower Show, we now have witnessed the David Beckham Rose. He's grown into gardening, as one tends to do at a certain age, and the rose has buds, a soft hint of pink, which opens, I'm reading this, it opens into luminous white flowers with touches of blush and yellow. Round the corner on Boom, it's Something on Decca.
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4: Good morning, it's Mike Wire. Broadcasting legend David Hamilton will be telling all, no filters, in an unforgettable night with many of his showbiz pals and colleagues at Tamworth Assembly Rooms on May the 30th. The show tunes Must Go On is an exciting night of classic and recent musicals at the Conquest Theatre in Bromyard, Herefordshire on May the 29th. The legendary singer-songwriter Dean Friedman will be appearing in Belfast at the Crescent Arts Centre on August the 7th.
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0: The 1970s and the 1960s, plus a few hidden gems. That's how we rock here at Boom. The real thing before that, Marianne Faithful. Right, news is next at 11 o'clock, and then today's top five. This is the moment where the tension builds across the UK as folk try to work out which year it's going to be. Some people bet on it. Others try to work it out scientifically with bar charts and PowerPoint presentations. It follows the news next. Hey!
1: Hey!

0: From the Sky News Centre at 11, the impact of the Iran war is hitting energy bills. From July, Ofgem's 13% rise to the price cap means typical gas and electricity bills in Britain will go up by £18 a month for customers on variable tariffs. That's not as high as when Russia invaded Ukraine in 2022. The regulator's chief executive, Tim Jarvis, says since then energy use has dropped.
1: That has seen gas usage fall quite a lot by around 17%. And electricity usage is also changing on average as well, and that's probably a reflection of the fact that the appliances that we're using in our homes are becoming more and more efficient over time.
0: The changes are reflected in the way it calculates averages. One of Sir Keir Starmer's predecessors says the government needs a fundamental reset. In a nearly 6,000-word essay, Sir Tony Blair said there wasn't a coherent plan and criticised economic measures he claimed were holding businesses back. But he added the current Prime Minister's personality wasn't the main problem. Here's Treasury Minister Dan Tomlinson's response.
2: This Labour Party is not stuck in this new Labour or old Labour battle, which he talks about a lot in his essay, but is about what are the problems facing the country today and what do we need to do to fix them, and that's what we're getting on with.
0: A body's been found in the search for a 12-year-old boy in the River Ribble in Lancashire. He's the fifth child to drown since the start of the hot weather over the bank holiday weekend. Analysis suggests Lidl has overtaken Morrison's to become the fifth largest supermarket by market share. Research company Worldpanel says overall grocery prices are 3.1% higher this month than last May. West Ham are standing by their manager despite relegation to the Championship. They say Nuno Espirito Santo has made it clear he's highly motivated to get the side back to the Premier League next season. And the ousted BP chairman has criticised what he's calling a false narrative over his removal from the company's board for conduct concerns. Albert Manifold says he was let go without warning or explanation. And that's the latest.
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4: Another warm day in the southwest, but slightly cooler elsewhere. Sunny spells for most of us, and clouds starting to clear in the northeast too. Some showers in the south with a high of 29 degrees Celsius.
5: David Lloyd in the morning. Top five.
6: Good morning. 1 year, 5 songs, 1 million memories. Today's top five. Let's think back to the way things were this week.

honey, I know I've said it too many times before. I said I'd never say it again. I guess I shouldn't say anything at all, since you're supposed to belong to him. But I just can't let you go without telling you just how much I love you.

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So I'm just gonna take my bags and I'm gonna walk. I know those bright lights are calling, honey. Big fine cars and fancy talk. But if you ever want somebody to just love you, and someday you just may, just give me a call. You know where I am.

0: It was number three this week in 1970 for Christie and Yellow River. Was that a Yellow Pages advert years ago? Let your fingers do the walking, Yellow Pages. I think it was. Before that, Norman Greenbaum, Spirit in the Sky. In the press today in 1970, in the comment column here, British Rail announced this week that it has recruited Ken Dodd to publicise one of its more unprofitable lines. He will travel from Hull to Scarborough with 300 children singing a musical ditty entitled Trains Are Good For You and Me. The song is reported to have been written by BR Songwriting Division. There you are. Eat your heart out, Michael McIntyre. Let's have you on board and a Zoomer. But to be honest, I think this is a little bit cynical. I'm pretty sure Ken Dodd was genuinely quite keen on getting children out of the cities and off to the coastal resorts. And I think he used to, I mean, you may have been on board here. They used to decorate out these trains, and I think Ken used to dress up as a guard, and they used to have enormous fun. Top five continues.
1: Number

0: It was number one this week in 1970 for the England World Cup squad. I'm pretty sure, actually, that was the first time a squad had recorded a record. England, of course, were reigning world champions at the time, but were knocked out in the quarterfinals in 1970 after that 3-2 defeat by, yes, West Germany. And without me turning into David Coleman here, who commentated on the match that year, it was the first time the World Cup had been held outside Europe. It was in Mexico. And the champions were, of course, Brazil. Top five back tomorrow.
1: A great piece of music is a fine legacy, sung and enjoyed, maybe forever. 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

Wet, wet, wet. Sweet Little Mystery before that, Junior Walker and the All-Stars. If you're off for a medical appointment today, then I hope it goes all right for you. They'll probably ask you how much something hurts, and you have to do it 1 to 10, don't you? Score it 1 to 10. And are you allowed halves? I never know whether you're allowed halves. And then you try to remember what you said last week.

0: but you can't take my story away.
1: New on Boom from Els Bailey. That's called Can't Take My Story Away. The latest now, briefly, from our friends at Best Magazine. And in this week's issue, there's an article all about office romances. Did that happen to you? Yes. This is prompted, by the way, by the new film on Netflix early next month called Office Romance. But this story is about a real-life office romance. Kim Willis has joined us to tell us her story. Was it love at first sight for you?
2: It was definitely a crush at first sight. He was very handsome.
1: And what was the next stage?
2: Then we got drunk a few times at office do's. There was a whole bunch of us that were new together, and we all used to go out in Bristol at night and get to know each other and get to know the city. And I think a few drunken, flirty evenings and looks across the office before we got together.
1: Did you go through that stage that happens in many workplaces where you're trying to keep it concealed?
2: Oh, yes, definitely. Yeah, because I was worried about our reputations and I didn't want to be the office gossip, even though my friends on my desk were goading me to get together with Gaz. I still thought it was naughty.
1: why is it naughty?
2: Well, I mean, I guess it's, no, unprofessional, I should say. But maybe that was part of the allure. But I didn't want people to talk about us, especially if it wasn't going to go anywhere, you know, if it was just going to be a flash in the pan. That felt like, yeah, that we would be gossip. So that's why we kept it on the down low.
1: The weird thing is, everybody knows, because you almost stop talking to someone that you've been getting on really well with. So everybody thinks, well, we know what's happening. Why don't you just tell everybody? You know.
2: Absolutely. And he had to walk past my desk to get to his desk. And so there would be long, lingering, smiley looks as we passed each other. And I'm sure anyone in the office that watched him walk in would see that he was looking at me and I was looking at him and we were being bashful.
1: Looking at all the statistics, it's a very popular place to find a partner, and many of us have. Why do you think the workplace is such a common place to find your other half?
2: I guess because you're going to be like-minded, or you wouldn't be in the same office doing the same sort of job, and you're spending a lot of time together.
1: My favourite quote in the whole article is right at the end. It says here, "The boy I kissed at the office party became the man I love." That lovely.
2: Yeah.
1: Bless you. Kim,
2: you.
1: Great to speak to you, and we can see your photographs and read a lot more in this week's edition of Best Magazine. Thank you, Kim.
2: It's a pleasure. Thank you.

0: It was very much inspired by Cat's own life and his girlfriend as well, but Matthew and Son didn't exist. It just fitted with the melody, really. Diddly-dee. Now, on the top five, I said that the 1970 World Cup was the first outside Europe. I meant to say the first outside Europe and South America. A minor matter. But I think it was the first hosted in North America, wasn't it? He says, trying to rescue himself. Thank you for getting in touch. Right, it's coming round to 20 to 12.
1: There's nothing quite like hearing a whole chart from yesteryear. The familiar favourites and a few we'd almost forgotten. It takes you back, right back, back to the time and place you spent a year of your life. Enjoy the journey back, back. The Vintage Charts, Sunday at midday.
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1: 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We understand. 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We're here because you were there.

There's a record we'll file away in the Ambre Solaire section in our record library. Spanking Our Gang, and before that it was Lobo. Just notice this article online. The headline is not very charitable. It says here, old lady names making a comeback. And the essence of this is that, as we've noticed, many of the old names are on the way back, including Eloise, the charming French-inspired name from the 1920s. Also, this is good news, Mabel and Marjorie are coming back. In fact, there's a list here of the most popular baby girl names from 1904. And many of these on the way back, which is good news. Mary and Florence, Doris, Edith, Dorothy, Annie, Margaret, Alice, Elizabeth, Elsie, Gladys, Winifred, Ethel, Hilda, Lillian, Ivy, Violet, Kathleen, Ellen, Lily. In fact, you used to be able to tell our age from our name, but now people can't tell whether we're 90 or 2.

0: Freddie Cannon, way down yonder in New Orleans. Alongside the old names coming back, can we bring back some of the old words? And let's start off with the word dishy. There was a good word. Always dishy. Dishy David Hamilton. Yes. Can we get you, maybe his children and grandchildren, to start using that word now? Get it out there and we can claim responsibility. Next on Boom, it's a chap who tried to stop Frank Sinatra recording one of his records.
1: As I cruise Kerala's peaceful backwaters aboard this traditional houseboat, you can occasionally hear fishermen singing. And in the distance, beyond the tropical birds, you can just make out the serene toll of temple bells. Here life moves to the rhythm of the water, whilst you're enveloped by nature.
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If only I could play the fiddle as well as Helen O'Hara. Dex's Midnight Runners and Because of You. News next at midday, followed by today's David Hamilton Music Show. And one of the best bits of his show, 1:15, Your Song. The song that reminds you of meeting someone special. And there was one episode, was it last week or the week before? It was so complicated, I had to have a sit down, you know. As we know to our cost, when we get to our age, life is a little more complicated sometimes than boy meets girl. David's next. I'll see you tomorrow at 10. Shit.

0: The Sky News Centre at midday. Energy Secretary Ed Miliband says a rise to the price cap in Britain is deeply unwelcome news. Regulator Ofgem's increased it by 13% from July because of the impact of the Iran war. It means homes on variable tariffs using a typical amount of gas and electricity will pay £221 more per year or £18 extra per month. Tom Goswell is from research and analytics company Cornwall Insight.
1: We need to make sure prices are sensible for consumers. After all, electricity and gas are absolutely essential fuels. However, as we've seen over recent years, we also need suppliers to be able to stay in business. We want a healthy market with a number of suppliers in.
0: A minister's rejected Sir Tony Blair's argument that there's no coherent plan for the country. The former Prime Minister used an essay to claim Labour was constraining businesses, to criticise welfare spending and warn against a leadership contest without policy changes. James Lyons spent a year advising Sir Keir Starmer in Downing Street.
2: It's always worth listening to Labour's most successful leader. But I do wonder what exactly he was trying to achieve with this. If it's to further the kind of policy agenda that he's setting out, I'm not sure this is the right way to go about it.
0: A woman's pleaded guilty to being in charge of an out-of-control XL bully dog that killed a teenager. 19-year-old Morgan Dorset was bitten inside a flat in Bristol last February. Britain's spy chief is warning businesses and the public that cybersecurity should be made 10 times more urgent. The GCHQ boss will say later that Russian attacks, including on the UK, are relentless. Online casino Rollbet is shutting down after an investigation found children as young as 13 are illegally gambling on Roblox. The gaming platform promised more than a year ago to crack down on underage gambling. And former One Direction star Zayn Malik has addressed viral footage of himself getting into a car while surrounded by fans in Manchester. He claims the reason he seemed blunt was due to fully grown men blocking the doors. And that's the latest. Boom Radio.
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4: It's another warm day in the southwest, but slightly cooler elsewhere. Sunny spells for most of us and clouds starting to clear later in the northeast. Highs of 29 degrees Celsius.

Michael Jackson, good advice, don't stop till you get enough. Good afternoon. Thank you to David Lloyd. Yes, I look forward to your stories on your song every day. Some are happy, some are sad, but always moving. Today's your song coming up at about 1:15. But now, a little bit of monkey business.

0: The Carpenters, famous number Beechwood 45789. How are you coping with this hot weather? Anne Martin in Wisbeach says, funny thing happened after you were talking about your dog and then went on to say we all need to drink plenty of water. Our little dog went straight to her water bowl and had a big drink. Oh, bless her. It's my way with dogs, you see.
1: David Hamilton's

Jesse Green from Jamaica, Nice and Slow, and it went nice and slowly up the top 20 in 1976. Next to Power. This is the title track from their sixth studio album, recently released, Be Wonderful.

0: 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We'll do our best. 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
8: Nottingham. The first children's library was founded here, and Britain's first radio phone-in programme is thought to have been on air here in 1968. Over 700 man-made caves lie under the streets of Nottingham, carved from the soft sandstone. It's the birthplace of D.H. Lawrence and the location for the first road to be laid with tarmac. And Sherwood Forest is the home of England's largest oak tree. 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

Fox. Only You Can, following The Temptations and Get Ready. Now, we thank Chris Griggs in Thorrington for suggesting this week's Best of British. Birmingham-born Jeff Lynn, who started out in The Move before moving on to the ELO. Later, he moved on to working with Roy Orbison and Tom Petty in The Traveling Wilburys, and together they came up with this song for The Big O.

Royal Bison and California Blue. Well, it's hot again today, but I'm told it will cool down later in the week, and it should be really cool on Saturday night when some of the recording stars are in the audience of my Evening with David Hamilton show at Tamworth Assembly Rooms, including this man.

0: Yes, the remarkable Dave Berry, who is joining us in the audience in Tamworth on Saturday, along with PJ Proby, Susie Mathis from the Paper Dolls, and now Boom Radio, and other Boom colleagues, David Lloyd, Paul Roby, and Les Ross. 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It's this Saturday night at 7:30. It's going to be cool.
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0: Dean Martin and Sway, something he was good at, allegedly. Now, Steve Carling in Knockin says, really looking forward to seeing you on Saturday in Tamworth. Not only that, but it'll be good to be among other boomers as well. I hear many are coming from quite a way, so maybe staying overnight, as am I. It'll be good to meet them, says Steve.
1: The 1950s. 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
5: 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Tony Christie brings his legendary hit stories and showmanship on his long farewell tour to the Haymarket Theatre Basingstoke on the 28th of May and Union Chapel London on the 30th. 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
8: Just a group of old friends with a dream. From

Robbie Dupre, Steal Away, following Gene Pitney. Something's Gotten a Hold of My Heart. Jeff Johnson in Gateshead says, I heard you play Jimmy the Hoover. Jimmy the Hoover, I think it sucks. Oh, dear. Jimmy the Hoover. This is unfair. It should have been me on.

0: From the Sky News Centre at 1. Experts are warning homes in Britain on variable energy tariffs to switch ahead of a rise in the price cap taking effect from July. It will see a typical gas and electricity bill rise by around £18 a month or £220 a year. Regulator Ofgem is blaming rising wholesale costs caused by the Iran war. Its chief executive is Tim Jarvis.
1: Prices are very volatile. They're going up and down on a daily basis. If we see the sort of broad trend that we've seen, that is going to lead to a prolonged period of higher prices.
0: It's still below 2022's high when Russia invaded Ukraine. A body's been found in the search for a missing 17-year-old boy in Cheshire. If confirmed, he'd be the sixth child to have drowned in open water during the recent hot weather. A woman's pleaded guilty to owning a dangerously out-of-control

0: XL bully dog, which bit a teenager in Bristol. 19-year-old Morgan Dorset died after the attack last February. Israel's killed another mastermind behind the October 7th attacks in an airstrike in Gaza. Mohammed Odeh, who ran Hamas intelligence wing in 2023, was targeted while the Israeli military expanded its operations against the Iranian-backed Hezbollah in Lebanon. Health officials there say 31 people died yesterday. Military analyst Michael Clark says he doesn't expect a ceasefire soon.
1: The Israelis are determined to try to finish Hezbollah once and for all. Well, good luck with that. And equally, the Iranians want to keep the Lebanese war going. And that is now a big bargaining chip in whatever's going to happen between Tehran and Washington.
0: President Trump could give an update on those peace talks, but during this afternoon's cabinet meeting. A record number of passengers have travelled through airports in Scotland in the first 3 months of the year. The Civil Aviation Authority is putting it down to more people taking short-haul flights to Europe. And Lidl has overtaken Morrison's to become the fifth biggest supermarket. Researchers World Panel have also reported grocery prices to be 3.1% higher this month than last May. And that's the latest.
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3: It's another warm day in the southwest, but slightly cooler elsewhere. Sunny spells for most of us and clouds starting to clear later in the northeast. Highs of 29 degrees Celsius.
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Queen and David Bowie, Inspired Teaming, Under Pressure, number one in 1981. Keith Whitten in Carstairs, Lanark, says, it's Cilla Black's birthday today. She would have been 83. She is sadly missed. Keith says, I saw her in concert so many times. When I met her, she was so down to earth and always had time for her fans.

Ramsey Lewis, Wade in the Water. Nice idea on a day like today. Ramsey, leader of the Ramsey Lewis Trio, was born 91 years ago today in Chicago. Also the anniversary of the birth of Don Williams, he of the dark brown voice. He was born in Floydada, Texas, on the 27th of May, 1939. His smooth bass baritone voice earned him the nickname the Gentle Giant. He was indeed a country boy.

0: Oh, what a voice. Don Williams on the anniversary of his birthday. And I'm just a country boy. I'm a country boy these days. I love living in the countryside here on the farm in Sussex. I said to the farmer the other day, can you use me on the land? And he said, we've got something for that already.
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0: Short and straight to the point today from Robert Morgan in Swansea, who says, my wife Brenda and I met in 1981. This was and still is our song and has great memories for us.

0: PhD. I Won't Let You Down for Robert and Brenda in Swansea. Short or long, I'd love to hear your story about the song that means the most to you. 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
1: 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And our Rob Jones specialises in them. 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
6: Boom Radio, High Street History. Thornton's was founded in Sheffield in 1911 by Joseph Thornton. It was a family business, and Joseph's son Norman played a key role managing the store when he was just 14. First selling toffees and boiled sweets, Norman was joined by brother Stanley to create a range of handmade truffles and fondants. Its signature toffee arrived in the 20s, and Thornton's even survived the wartime sugar rationing. High Street History.

A Loving Spoonful. You didn't have to be so nice, but it helps. And before that, Anita Ward rang our little bell for us. Now, this rings a bell. The story behind the song Around the World was the theme tune for the 1955 movie Around the World in 80 Days. The song was written by Harold Adamson and Victor Young. Victor Young died in 1956, several weeks after the film's release, and posthumously received the Academy Award for Best Music Scoring of a Dramatic or Comedy Picture. His instrumental version used in the film was an American hit the following year. American entertainer Buddy Greco's recording of it was the first piece of music heard in the first episode of the TV series Pan Am. Pan Am, Around the World, It Had to Be.

Buddy Greco going around the world in just over 2 minutes. Even Pan Am couldn't do that. Buddy Greco, wonderful entertainer, one-time member of the Rat Pack. He lived in England for some years near Southend. And he was well into his 80s when he did a double on New Year's Eve, Ronnie Scott's Club and the Savoy. He was a wonderful pianist. And he finished his act with an instrumental version of MacArthur Park, which Jimmy Webb wrote on Buddy Greco's piano.

0: Barbara Ritchie, Penny Lover. Amanda Stockwell in Chelmsford says, read the hot weather. You suggested leaving windows open in the heat. European countries tend to keep windows and doors shut during the hot weather and blinds if you have them. Open your doors and windows in the early evenings and mornings when it's cool. It's cooler if the heat has been shut out. Good tip there from Amanda in Chelmsford.
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0: The OJ's. Girl, Don't Let It Get You Down, following Frank Sinatra, Love and Marriage. Groucho Marx said, marriage is an institution, but who wants to live in an institution?
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The Dooleys and Wanted. Roger Day is a wanted man, wanted by his audience after 2 o'clock. I wish he could have come to my show in Tamworth on Saturday, but unfortunately, he lives too far away. Former Speedway star Bert Harkins, a.k.a. the Flying Haggis, is coming. He's going to be among the audience in Tamworth on Saturday night. Will he be biking up to Tamworth with his wife, Edith? He tells me that Edith got homesick for German food, so he ordered some online. He says the sauerkraut arrived okay, but the worst is yet to come.

0: From the Sky News Centre at 2. The average household energy bill across Britain is set to increase by more than £200 a year. Regulator Ofgem is putting up the price cap for a typical standard tariff by 13% from July. The war in Iran is the main cause, as it's led to a spike in gas and oil prices worldwide. Analyst Tom Goswell is predicting an autumn rise too.
1: It's early days to say what the forecast could be for October. There's still around 3.5 months for the price cap to be set, but we're currently forecasting a further small increase again in October.
0: Iranian state TV says Tehran has obtained a draft framework for a possible agreement with the US aimed at ending the conflict. Iran would reportedly restore commercial shipping through the Strait of Hormuz to pre-war levels, while the US would withdraw forces from Iran's vicinity and lift a naval blockade. The body of another boy has been pulled out of the water, with Cheshire police believing it to be a 17-year-old who went missing yesterday. He'd be the fifth young person to drown in the UK during the recent warm weather. A minister's rejected Sir Tony Blair's argument there's no coherent plan for the country, saying the government's getting on with fixing challenges. The former Prime Minister's used an essay to warn against a leadership contest without policy changes. James Lyons spent a year advising Sir Keir Starmer in Downing Street.
2: It's always worth listening to Labour's most successful leader. But I do wonder what exactly he was trying to achieve with this. If it's to further the kind of policy agenda that he's setting out, I'm not sure this is the right way to go about it.
0: Handbag retailer Radley has been saved from administration, but its 21 stores could still close. Poundland owner Gordon Brothers

0: hasn't bought its retail operations during a takeover. And Celtic goalkeeper Kasper Schmeichel has announced he's returning from football because of a retiring from football because of a shoulder injury. That's the latest. I'm Daisy.
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2: It's another warm day in the southwest, but slightly cooler elsewhere. Sunny spells for most of us and clouds starting to clear later in the northeast. Highs of 29 degrees Celsius.

Good afternoon. Hi, hello, how are you? This is the Thinner Record Spinner, Roger Twiggy Day, for Boom Radio for this Wednesday afternoon. Thank you very much to David Hamilton. Don't forget, he's on Saturday at the Assembly Rooms in Tamworth, and take your bloomers along to throw at him on stage. It'll be like the old times. Kicking off with Van Morrison and Brown Eyed Girl.

That's on there, something new out, isn't it? Duran Duran at Boom Radio and Ordinary World for that Maxine Nightingale and Love Hit Me. I love it when I get messages like this. It puts me in a real good mood. Rosemary Leach from Rainbow Macclesfield, a place I know very well when I used to live up north, and enjoyed the music yesterday. Well, thank you very much for that. OK, here's Twinkle.

Have you got a twinkle in your eye? I always have. And that is Terry at Boom Radio. And her mum used to run a boutique in Surrey. And quite often you could see Twinkle in there, which is why it was so very popular, of course. Now, yesterday I made a little mistake. I said that in Spain they don't do weather warnings. Well, they do. They don't always get them right. But they don't do things like telling you what to do when it's hot, because it's hot quite often, honestly.

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10: Bridlington. A coastal town 28 miles north of Hull, it's a sea fishing port known for shellfish and the largest lobster port in Europe. Bridlington's found at the mouth of the Gypsy Race River, which runs through the Yorkshire Wolds. It's home to one of three petanque clubs in Yorkshire and hosted the National Domino Championships. Boom Radio, across the UK, including Bridlington.

Boom Radio with the Isley Brothers of Put Yourself in My Place. Don't forget Six from the 60s after 3 o'clock news. And before that, Cliff Richard and We Don't Talk Anymore. Well, a lot of people just relax when the weather's very hot. But I was disturbed to see that that quite a few seaside towns in the UK had feral youths causing trouble. Do you remember when we just called them yobs, not feral youths? And even in Broadstairs, which is a lovely place, the idiots were doing wrong things there.

Roger for a Boom Radio. Thank you very much for joining me. It's a pleasure to be with you. Daryl Hall and John Oates and Private Eyes. I haven't bought a copy of Private Eye for a long time. I don't think you can get it in Spain.

0: Boom Radio with Rod Stewart and You're In My Heart. That's appropriate. I've got a check-up on the pacemaker next week. It's not the operation, but where they just put wires on me and let me know how it's going.
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What a lovely voice she had. That's Helen Reddy, who a lot of people think is American, but no, she's from Australia. It's Boom Radio with Ain't No Way to Treat a Lady Quite. Treat them with respect. And the search is before that. And someday we're going to love again. Here's a quick commercial word from the organisers of the Whitby 60 Spectacular. It is a brilliant summer weekend of timeless music and great memories on the scenic North Yorkshire coast. If you like the music I play, you'll love this. Headlining this year is Steve Ellis from Love Affair. You can also see The Foremost, Vanity Fair and New Amen Corner, along with fantastic tributes to The Beatles, The Kinks, Small Faces, The Beach Boys, Buddy Holly and many more. Whitby Pavilion from the Friday the 5th of June to Sunday the 7th of June. 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I wonder if they need a compere. I am free.

It was 1959 and the first single release from Marv Johnson at Boom Radio. And Come to Me is the first number one from Slade.

0: It was different when we heard that, wasn't it? That's why it got to be so popular. Slade and 'Cause I Love You.
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Then I awake and look around me at four gray walls that surround me. And I realize, yes, I was only dreaming.

Boom Radio with Tom Jones, the voice, as he's known in Wales, and the green, green grass of a home. I think you'll like the music I've got for you after the 3 o'clock news. As I-

0: From the Sky News Centre at 3. Breaking news. Resident doctors in England are going back on strike. They'll walk out from June the 15th to the 19th. It's part of the British Medical Association's long-running dispute with the government over pay. The energy price cap is going up by 13% from July. It means households across Britain on a standard tariff will be paying an average £18 more per month for their gas and electricity. There's a warning bills will rise further in the autumn if the Middle East conflict persists. Paul Farmer, head of the charity Age UK, says the elderly will be hit especially hard.
1: As an older person on a pension, you have fixed income. So any extra increase in cost means you have to make some very difficult choices, because debt is something that is an incredibly difficult thing to get into when you have that fixed income.
0: Iranian state television says Tehran's obtained a draft framework for a possible agreement with the US aimed at ending the war. The US would reportedly withdraw military forces from the vicinity of Iran and lift its naval blockade. Meanwhile, Iran would restore commercial shipping through the Strait of Hormuz to pre-war levels within a month. Middle East commentator Tara Kangaloo says there's still a long way to go.
2: We have to be cautious how much we read into it. It's also interesting that they're noting that this MOU, again, if reached, would mean that the United States would essentially no longer be present militarily in the region.
0: A body's been found by rescuers searching for a teenager who went missing while swimming in open water in Cheshire. The 17-year-old was last seen in a lake near Northwich yesterday. A Treasury minister has rejected Sir Tony Blair's call to curb the triple lock and defend net zero. It's after the former PM launched a scathing attack on Labour's policy agenda. And Northern Ireland manager Michael O'Neill has signed a four-year contract extension. The deal will keep him in charge until 2032. That's the latest. I'm Daisy Steele.
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couple of American hits there at 6 from the 60s on Boom Radio. There's The Turtles, A New Babe, and a huge hit in America for Sly and the Family Stone before that, and Everyday People.

0: 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That's not recommended in hot weather.
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7: 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In 1963, Barbara Hulanicki and her husband Stephen launched Bieber's Postal Boutique, selling affordable frocks via newspaper ads. Its success leads to the opening of the first Bieber shop in Kensington, then moving to Kensington Church Street, introducing its low-lit Art Deco-inspired interior and cosmetics range. Then on to Kensington High Street, and Big Bieber became a theatre for fashion. High Street History.

Alison Moyet here at Boom Radio, and a Southend football fan. I think they won a trophy a couple of weeks ago. And Is This Love? And Barry White before that. And You See the Trouble with Me. Yes, it's a lot of troubles with me. Hello to Tony Robinson from Grayswood, talking about Watney's Red Barrel. Do we have to? You worked just off Bishopsgate in the city. There were many fine boozers there. One morning I saw a tanker with Watney's Red Barrel emblazoned on its side, pumping ale into the tank, into a pub's wall. From then on, it was Young's Courage, Fuller's, and anything bar Watney's. They were good beers that you mentioned there. I'm sure it was that shock that stunted my growth.

That's Dire Straits. They must have heard my programme. It is Boom Radio with Lady Writer for the Kinks and See My Friend. I have been told off by Rick Thompson from Antrim in Northern Ireland. This must be read in an angry voice. Sir, why do you insist on calling Brian Hyland's record Yellow Polka Dot Bikini when the record says Polka Dot Bikini? And that's what he sings. All right, I'll stand in the naughty corner.

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It's not really nice to say, is it? 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In this month's issue, there's a celebration of Marilyn Monroe, who would have been 100 this year. She'd have still looked great, though, wouldn't she? 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

0: New release from Paper Lace featuring the original lead vocalist Philip Wright, and Phil Hendricks is on that. The Last Bus Home.
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Boom Radio Squeeze and Is That Love? Before that, Silver Convention and Get Up and Boogie. Stand by for Nicky Horn after the 4 o'clock news. See you tomorrow from 2 through to 4. 6 from the 60s after the 3 o'clock news. I'd like to say if you enjoyed it, Roger Day. And if you didn't, it was St. Trinian's.

0: From the Sky News Centre at 4, resident doctors in England have announced more strikes. Their walkout between the 15th and 19th of June in their dispute with the government over pay and conditions. The new health secretary is accusing the British Medical Association of rushing to unnecessary and unreasonable action. The union's Dr. Jack Fletcher says there's been no movement in negotiations since James Murray was appointed.
1: We wrote to the health secretary literally hours after he was appointed a couple of weeks ago. We asked to meet him. We continued discussions with the negotiating team and the government. But despite that, 2 weeks later, we're still being met with the same offer that was presented to us back in March.
0: The head of the intelligence agency GCHQ is warning AI is an unstoppable force that's being weaponised in ways falling just short of traditional warfare. And Keith Butler says Britain risks losing a conflict in cyberspace against Russia and other enemies unless it treats cybersecurity much more urgently. A seventh young person has died swimming in open water during the current heatwave. A body's been found in the search for a 17-year-old boy who went missing in a lake in Cheshire yesterday. The impact of the Iran war is hitting energy bills. From July, Ofgem's 13% rise to the price cap means typical gas and electricity bills in Britain will go up by £18 a month for customers on variable tariffs. The regulator's chief executive is Tim Jarvis.
2: Prices are very volatile. They're going up and down on a daily basis. If we see the sort of broad trend that we've seen, that is going to lead to a prolonged period of higher prices.
0: First-time homebuyers in Scotland could receive up to £10,000 to help with their deposit. The First Homes Fund will only be available in properties worth less than £300,000. And Francesca Jones is out of the French Open tennis after a straight sets defeat to Czech 27th seed Maria Bozkova. The British number four was appearing in the second round of a Grand Slam for the first time. That's the latest. I'm Daisy Steele. 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
5: Staying dry and warm into this evening, clear skies holding on across England and Wales, with a warm night to come but cooler than it's been, an overnight low of 11 degrees Celsius. Little

A song written by Michael Brown, who at the time was 16, and he'd fallen hopelessly in love with a girl called Renee Fladen. He was playing keyboards in a New York group called The Left Bank. The problem was that Renee was dating the bass player in his band. And years later, he said his hands were shaking so badly every time she came into the studio because he was so hopelessly in love with her that he had to wait until she left before he could play the piano part. She never knew. Until now. Four Tops, Walk Away, Renee. Afternoon, we are Boom with Todd Rundgren.

That stalled at number two in the American charts. Crowded House, Don't Dream It's Over. And Neil Finn once admitted that someone in the record company told him that if that had been called Hey Now instead of Don't Dream It's Over, it might have gone to number one. Characteristically, Neil Finn said that he thought that that was record company BS. And before that, Todd Rundgren from Something Anything, that extraordinary double album that he made largely alone in the studio in 1972. He played virtually every instrument himself and sang every part. Then, because Rundgren is a bit of a contrarian, having written a batch of perfect pop songs, he abandoned the whole approach and never made another album like it.

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Might as well give up the fight. I know darn well he'll convince me that he's right again when he sings that siren song. I just gotta tag

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I just gotta take

0: Now that little beauty, is credited to the birds, but actually only one bird is playing on it, Roger McGuinn. Of the five birds, only Roger was allowed anywhere near the recording studio by Columbia Records, who, when they heard the demo of that, thought that the band weren't actually good enough musicians to play on their debut single. So Roger played his 12-string Rickenbacker and sang lead, and the other four stood in the control room and watched session players, including Leon Russell and Hal Blaine, record their debut single for them. Now, Columbia eventually relented and let them play on their subsequent recordings, but by then, the session men had already made history for the birds.
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8: 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Situated on the south bank of the mouth of the River Tyne, the current town was developed as a fishing port. With 6 miles of coastline, the lighthouse was the first in the world built to be powered by electricity. South Shields is Catherine Cookson country and home to the UK's oldest provincial newspaper. 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

We heard Nick Lowe, Cruel to Be Kind, and In Excess Never Tear Us Apart. Have you watched that Kylie Minogue documentary on Netflix? Only came out like a few days ago. I mean, I've always loved Kylie, and I did interview her. I did a long interview with her once at Talk Radio, and she is as wonderful in real life and as captivating as you would expect. But this documentary is superb. One reviewer said, "I cried, gasped, laughed, and cried again across all three episodes in a single sitting." And she does talk about her relationship. Kylie talks about her relationship with Michael Hutchins, who we just played there. And when she does, Kylie becomes really extremely emotional. It's well worth a watch. Kylie Minogue documentary on Netflix. Mm-hmm.

It's home to us, Paul McCartney. And Ringo Starr, Paul McCartney, his new album, The Boys of Dungeon Lane, is out this Friday. And on that track, Paul and Ringo, Chrissie Hynde and Charlene Spiteri. So, Wednesday afternoon from Boom. And now, Roxy Music, at the height of their powers.

0: Roxy Music, Out of the Blue, Brian Ferry, the epitome of cool. Bit like Graham Dean.
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4: Good afternoon, it's Mike Wire. Tony Christie brings his legendary hit stories and showmanship on his long farewell tour to the Haymarket Theatre Basingstoke on the 28th of May and Union Chapel London on the 30th. Rock and roll pioneer Marty Wilde is back with the Wildcats at Theatre 7 Shrewsbury on the 19th of July. Singer, composer and actor David Essex brings his Thanks for the Memories tour to Birmingham Symphony Hall on the 1st of September.
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It is indeed the logical song, Mr. Spock, Supertramp. Now, 5 months before the Beatles appeared on the Ed Sullivan Show in America in early 1964, George Harrison visited his sister in Illinois. And while he was there, he went into a local record store and he heard the original of this next song by someone called James Ray. George Harrison bought the single and he kept the song and the record. He kept the song in his head for almost 25 years. This is that

0: From the Sky News Centre at 5, resident doctors in England have announced a fresh five-day walkout from the 15th of June. The government says the action is unnecessary, but the British Medical Association says there's been no movement on pay talks. Seven young people are known to have drowned in open water in England and Wales during this week's heatwave. The youngest is believed to be 12-year-old Junior Slater, who got into trouble in the River Ribble in Lancashire yesterday. Our correspondent Molly Malone has seen a statement from his family.
1: Our little blue-eyed boy, he will be truly missed. He was the life and soul of our lives. Words can't describe how we are feeling right now. We will forever love you, Junior.
0: The US has dismissed reports from Iranian state media of a draft deal with Tehran as a complete fabrication. Iranian television had claimed the proposed framework included restoring commercial shipping through the Strait of Hormuz in exchange for a complete US military withdrawal. The Iran war is expected to push up energy bills from July. Ofgem's 13% price cap rise means typical households on variable tariffs will pay around £18 more a month. One of Britain's top spies is warning artificial intelligence could be used against us by Russia in ways that stop just short of traditional open warfare. Director of intelligence agency GCHQ, Anne Keyes-Butler, says Moscow's stepping up hybrid aggression. She says one of those new fronts is in cyberspace, where the West risks being outflanked by its adversary.
2: AI is an unstoppable force with great opportunity, but it's also a force with risks. And as AI gains increased autonomy, we all have an intergenerational duty to harness and secure it for good.
0: And the fertility rate in England and Wales has fallen to a record low. The average number of children women are expected to have is now 1.39. That's the latest. I'm Daisy Steele.
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4: Staying dry and warm into this evening. Clear skies holding on across England and Wales, with a warm night to come but cooler than it's been. An overnight low of 11 degrees Celsius.
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7: Don't fight it. He's smaller than all of us.

They had 12 number one hits. They were the most adored of all the Motown groups. They had glamour, the choreography, the coiffure, and of course the voices. My goodness, those voices together were magical. Now, while the Supremes were seen as wholesome, this lot were anything but.

The Pretenders. And the Stones, who are going to present us with a brand new album in a very short space of time. The Stones, It's Only Rock and Roll, Pretenders, Talk of the Town. Actually, with that in mind, when the band Garbage wanted to sample a bit of Talk of the Town, Chrissy Hynde gave them unconditional permission to sample it, and she put it in writing. And what she wrote was, "I, Chrissy Hynde, swear that the rock band Garbage can sample my songs, my voice, or indeed, my very backside." A woman of principle.

0: prior to that, from Joan Baez, it was Little Walter with one of our songs, Boom Boom. And there, Joan Baez, that was written by Phil Oakes, who was so irritated that Joan Baez had a bigger hit with it than he did, that he occasionally introduced it at his own concerts, ironically, as here's a song written by Joan Baez.
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We heard Manfred Mann with Bruce Springsteen's Blinded by the Light and Stevie Nicks' Rooms on Fire. Stevie has had a hell of a life. And one of her lovers was the producer Rupert Hine. And during the recording of that, Rooms on Fire, which he produced, they fell in love. And they made that record in a formal kind of dining room that was surrounded by old oil paintings. And after the album was finished, she said that the rooms were still burning. Maybe a bit too much information there, Stevie.

That's the Coral recording it in their bathroom. Let the music play. And so to today's Perfect Ten. And for this we go to Stoke Poges, Michelle Webster. Hello, Michelle. You've chosen a beauty. You say, hi, Nikki. This record is such a part of my youth, says Michelle Webster, and I love the quality and purity of Hazel O'Connor's voice on this track. The song is so evocative of the early 1980s, and it also has a wonderful saxophone solo. It's such a beautiful and haunting track, and always, says Michelle Webster, it gives me goosebumps when I hear it. Michelle, put your right hand on your left arm. Feel those goosebumps?

0: That wonderful saxophone solo is by The Beats' Wesley McGugan. Wonderful. Today's Perfect 10, Hazel O'Connor and Will You.
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Sweet Jane is next. I'm Mr. Rawn. Thanks for listening. Have a lovely evening and keep booming.

0: From the Sky News Centre at 6, the Health Secretary has condemned another planned strike by resident doctors in England. The British Medical Association has announced a walkout between the 15th and 19th of June. It says it was hoping for a reset in relations when James Murray took over as Health Secretary a fortnight ago. But he insists the government's pay offer is final.
1: The offer on the table for this year is as far as we're going to go. It's 4.9% on average increase, over 7% for some of the lowest paid. And to be clear, that's on top of a 28.9% increase over the last 3 years. I think most people would see that as being a very good offer.
0: Donald Trump's told his cabinet there's more work to do in order to reach a deal with Iran.
2: Iran is very much intent. They want very much to make a deal. So far, they haven't gotten there. We're not satisfied with it, but now we will be. We will be either that or we'll have to just finish the job.
0: Earlier, Iranian state media claimed a draft framework had been drawn up to effectively reopen the Strait of Hormuz, along with American forces withdrawing from Iran. Washington's dismissed those reports as a complete fabrication. The family of a 12-year-old who died after getting into difficulty in a river in Lancashire have paid tribute to their little blue-eyed boy. Junior Slater is one of seven young people to drown in open water in this week's hot spell. John Swinney's rejected growing calls for an independent investigation into SMP finances in the wake of the Peter Murrell scandal. Its former chief executive will be sentenced next month after admitting embezzling over £400,000 from the party. A Treasury minister has hit pack at Sir Tony Blair, claiming things have moved on since he was in number 10. The former PM says the current Labour government has no coherent plan for the country and the party is playing with fire. And in tennis, Katie Bolter is the only British player left in either singles draw at the French Open. That's the latest. I'm Daisy Steele.
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4: Staying dry and warm into this evening. Clear skies holding on across England and Wales with a warm night to come, but cooler than it's been. An overnight low of 11 degrees Celsius.

Little Eva doing the locomotion and the Beach Boys, I Get Around. Hello, I'm Jane Markham. Thanks to Mr. Orne, he's back tomorrow at 4, and I am with you till 8. Hope you can stick around.

Barbara and Barry, Streisand and Gibb, Guilty, and Don't Play Your Rock and Roll to Me before that from Smokey. I came across Bill and Ben at the back of the shed the other day. Yeah, those flower pot men. We'd actually made them for a village scarecrow competition, probably in 2023 to celebrate the Queen's Diamond Jubilee. And we had them outside on the verge for the competition, watching a wooden television set with a still of the coronation on it. We didn't win, but they later came into the back garden for the rest of that summer, only to be relegated to the shed in the winter. But I've done a quick renovation job on them. Their legs are made from old plastic flower pots, and I remade their hands and their boots. They were a bit the worse for wear. But their papier-mâché heads were in good order, and we can now see them back in pride of place under the pear tree. Flobberlob.

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7: 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Cheese has been made here since the beginning of the 19th century. The castle is the biggest in Wales and is looked over by a statue of the town's most famous son, the legendary comedy magician Tommy Cooper, born here in 1921. 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

0: Paul Simon's Graceland. Meanwhile, Bob Marley and the Wailers were simply jamming before that at around about 6:30 here on Boom Radio.
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2: Hello, I'm Ruth McKee with the latest business stories from Sky News. In the city, the FTSE's closed up 13 points at 10,505. Online casino Rollbet is shutting down after an investigation found children as young as 13 are illegally gambling on the gaming platform Roblox. Another casino, Bloxflip, has banned UK users from its site. Roblox have not responded to requests for comment. Some of Britain's biggest retailers want the government to speed up changes to how firms import goods into the UK. Companies including ASOS, Marks & Spencer, Primark and Next have signed a letter calling for a levy of £2.60 on small parcels sent to the UK from overseas. First-time homebuyers in Scotland could receive up to £10,000 to help with their deposit. The First Homes Fund will only be available on properties worth less than £300,000. And Radley has been rescued from administration, but its 21 remaining stores still face closure. That's because the designer brand's takeover by pound landowners Gordon Brothers doesn't include its retail operations.
3: Staying dry and warm into this evening, clear skies holding on across England and Wales, with a warm night to come but cooler than it's been, an overnight low of 11 degrees Celsius.

0: 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Just like you.
1: Have you spotted anything?
2: Only seagulls. 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
1: 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Hey, what's that big bird over there? Flapping its wings, unusual markings.
2: You sure that sign didn't say naturists?
3: Oi, this is a nudist beach.
1: Ooh.
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Something is happening from Herman's Hermits and Ricky Lee Jones. Chucky is in love before that. Graham Dean is back tomorrow morning on The Breakfast Show, including his legacy track. And our partner for that is Save the Children. 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

O.T. Smith, the son of Hickory Hollers Tramp. The news is next after one of the great live recordings. This is Peter Frampton.

0: doctors strike.
1: Donald Trump's told his top team there's still work to do before a peace deal with Iran can be reached. Earlier, Iranian state media claimed there's a draft agreement in place that would reopen the Strait of Hormuz. But Washington's called those reports a complete fabrication. We're all going to have to protect ourselves from the risk of Russian-orchestrated cyber attacks. That's according to the head of GCHQ, who's warning that Moscow's efforts to destabilise Western society could target critical infrastructure. The prosecution's opened its case in the trial of Sir Geoffrey Donaldson. The 63-year-old former DUP leader denies 18 alleged historical sexual offences. Thousands of Crystal Palace fans are hoping to see their team win a first European trophy tonight when they take on Rayo Vallecano in the Conference League final. The match will be manager Oliver Glasner's last in charge of the club. These supporters in Leipzig are coming to terms with what can be achieved.
2: Glasner obviously turned it around, and obviously it's going to be another cup today.
3: Crystal Palace in a European final. I never thought I would have those two terms in one sentence.
4: Well, if we win this, we're in the Europa League. If we win the Europa League, we're in the Champions League. I didn't sign up for that. I signed up for Stockport away.
1: And Nuno Espirito Santo is to stay on as West Ham's manager despite relegation to the Championship. The club's released a statement saying they believe he's the right man to help return them to the Premier League. That's the latest. I'm Daisy Steele.
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7: Staying dry and warm into this evening. Clear skies holding on across England and Wales with a warm night to come, but cooler than it's been. An overnight low of 11 degrees Celsius. Jay.

Billy Joel, My Life. There is a biopic in the offing about Billy Joel, but it neither has his approval nor apparently the rights to use his music, so that could be an interesting challenge for the filmmakers.

Stop to Love from Luther Vandross, preceded by The Animals and Don't Let Me Be Misunderstood. This evening's great singer-songwriter rose to fame in 1967 after an appearance at the Monterey International Pop Festival. At the time, she was lead singer of a band from San Francisco, popular with a hippie community called Big Brother and The Holding Company. After going solo, she worked with two backing bands, the Cosmic Blues Band and the Full Tilt Boogie Band. Always a rebel, her college campus newsletter wrote an article about her, headlined, "She Dares to Be Different." This was in 1962, when, horror of horrors, they reported that she used to go barefoot when she felt like it and wore Levi's to class. This was the University of Texas in Austin. And while there, she performed with a folk trio called the Waller Creek Boys. Who is she? Tell you after Frank.

0: Frank Sinatra, that's life. And this is this evening's great singer-songwriter, Janis Joplin.
1: I like to do a song of great social and political import. It goes like this. Oh Lord, won't you buy me a Mercedes Benz? My friends all drive Porsches. I must make amends. Worked hard all my lifetime. No help from my friends. So, oh Lord, won't you buy me a Mercedes Benz? Oh Lord, won't you buy me a color TV? Dialing for dollars is trying to find me. I wait for delivery each day until 3. So, oh Lord, won't you buy me a color TV? Oh Lord, won't you buy me a night on the town? I'm counting on you, Lord. Please don't let me down. Prove that you love me and buy the next round. Oh Lord, won't you buy me a night on the town? Everybody, oh Lord, won't you buy me a Mercedes Benz? My friends all drive Porsches. I must make amends. Worked hard all my lifetime. No help from my friends. So, oh Lord, won't you buy me a Mercedes Benz? That's it.
0: Love that laugh. This evening's great singer-songwriter Janis Joplin and Mercedes Benz, co-written with the beat poet Michael McClure. There are various origin myths to that song, one being from Bobby Womack, who in his autobiography suggests that she was inspired to write it while going for a ride with him in his new Mercedes. The song was recorded in one take during her final recording session in 1970, just before she died.
2: 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A little orphan girl, a bear from darkest Peru, a school teacher in Siam, or even a game of chess. I mean, it's limitless.
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Well, it's been feeling very California in the UK recently, hasn't it? That was The Move and California Man and Adam Faith and What Do You Want? La la la.

Tim Ambler, tonight is the night. And so, to our friends at Prima's Five Ways, this week, it's five ways to glam up your back garden. And if you have a back garden, given the weather we've been having recently, you may well have been spending quite a bit of time out there. Tip one is about garden accessories. You can trick your eye into seeing more space than actually exists by layering it with different textures. Raised beds work well, and tones such as orange and amber catch the light and can make a compact garden feel more spacious. Tip two, make use of a small area to create an outdoor bar. It takes up much less space than something like a pergola. Tip three, get yourself recycling. If you've got anything unloved, perhaps it's a rattan bench or an old bistro set, give it some love by upcycling it. A spot of paint never goes amiss. Tip four, if you've got a greenhouse that you don't use for growing things in, consider putting a table and chairs in there with cushions and throws, and then you can host friends or family on less than balmy evenings. And tip five, what about using rechargeable battery lighting? Nothing adds atmosphere to outdoor space like a spot of light, and you can bring them in the winter. But do consider the wildlife in the garden who like it dark, so use the light sparingly. And the June issue of Prima magazine is in the shops now.

0: Status quo, margarita time. Get in that way. And the mamas and the papas before that. And Creek Alley.
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6: It was really at university when I met people from all around the country and suddenly was able to impersonate them and do their accents.
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Bill Shannon. So long, baby. And the Times, Ms. Grace. Is there a song that you would love to hear on Boom, or one you'd like to have dedicated to someone in particular? If so, there is one show where you choose the music. It's on Sunday evenings at 6 o'clock, and it's our request show. 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Perhaps you might like to hear this.

0: Glenn Miller and his orchestra in the mood, and a recording that in 2004 was inducted into the United States Library of Congress National Recording Registry, which consists of recordings that are culturally, historically, or aesthetically significant. In this case, probably all three.
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7: Mr. and Little Miss are back in Happy Meal and they're off on a road trip. 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Laugh all the way there with Mr. Tickle or make up an adventure all of their own. 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Some fun, some food, it's all inside this Happy Meal. 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
8: Good evening, I'm Mike Wire. Broadcasting legend David Hamilton will be telling all, no filters, in an unforgettable night with many of his showbiz pals and colleagues at Tamworth Assembly Rooms on May the 30th. The show tunes Must Go On is an exciting night of classic and recent musicals at the Conquest Theatre in Bromyard, Herefordshire on May the 29th. The legendary singer-songwriter Dean Friedman will be appearing in Belfast at the Crescent Arts Centre on August the 7th.
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The Dells, and there is, which draws my Wednesday show to a close. Gosh, the week is going quickly, but we did have that bank holiday in the way, didn't we? I'm Jane Markham. I will be back tomorrow at 6 o'clock, and these are the Dixie Hummingbirds to take us to the news. Oh yes, definitely hummingbirds. I'll see you tomorrow.

0: From the Sky News Centre at 8. Resident doctors in England have announced more strike action. They'll walk out between the 15th and 19th of June in their dispute with the government over pay and conditions. The new Health Secretary is accusing the British Medical Association of rushing to unnecessary and unreasonable action. The union's Dr. Jack Fletcher says there's been no movement in negotiations since James Murray was appointed.
1: We wrote to the Health Secretary literally hours after he was appointed a couple of weeks ago. We asked to meet him. We continued discussions with the negotiating team and the government, but despite that, 2 weeks later, we're still being met with the same offer that was presented to us back in March.
0: Seven children and teenagers are now known to have drowned in open water during the recent hot

0: Energy Minister Martin McCluskey says the war's had a direct impact on British consumers.
1: This situation that we're facing in the Middle East is obviously very volatile, very fast moving. When we announced the last price cap, when energy prices were going down on the 25th of February, we never thought by the 27th we were going to be in the situation that we were in with Iran.
0: And Crystal Palace are just kicking off their attempt to lift their first European trophy as they take on Spanish side Rayo Vallecano in the Conference League final. The match in Leipzig is manager Oliver Glasner's last chance in charge of the club. That's the latest. I'm Daisy Steele.
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3: Staying dry and warm into this evening, clear skies holding on across England and Wales, with a warm night to come but cooler than it's been, an overnight low of 11 degrees Celsius.

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5: 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One of the original copies of the 2015 Magna Carta is kept here, and it's where the tank was invented. 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
1: Wake up, sunshine. Hello from Graham Dean. Through the 70s and 80s, I used to wake up London. Now, it's my pleasure to be with you wherever you are in the UK, but hopefully things are a little more relaxed in the mornings these days. You know how it is.
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0: From the Sky News Centre at 9, Matthew Perry's assistant, who injected him with a fatal dose of ketamine, has been jailed for 3 years and 5 months. 60-year-old Kenneth Iwamata is the fifth person to be jailed over the Friends star's death. The Health Secretary has condemned another planned strike by resident doctors in England. The British Medical Association has announced a walkout between the 15th and 19th of June. It says it was hoping for a reset in relations when James Murray took over as Health Secretary a fortnight ago, but he insists the government's pay offer is final.
1: The offer on the table for this year is as far as we're going to go. It's 4.9% on average increase, over 7% for some of the lowest paid. And to be clear, that's on top of a 28.9% increase over the last 3 years. I think most people would see that as being a very good offer.
0: Seven young people are known to have drowned in open water in England and Wales during this week's heatwave. The youngest is believed to be 12-year-old Junior Slater, who got into trouble in the River Ribble in Lancashire yesterday. Our correspondent Molly Malone has seen a statement from his family.
2: Our little blue-eyed boy, he will be truly missed. He was the life and soul of our lives. Words can't describe how we are feeling right now. We will forever love you, Junior.
0: Donald Trump has reiterated that he thinks a peace deal with Iran is close. However, the US has dismissed claims put out by Iranian state media that a framework for an agreement has been reached. There are fears of another steep rise in the energy

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1: Staying dry and warm into this evening, clear skies holding on across England and Wales, with a warm night to come but cooler than it's been, an overnight low of 11 degrees Celsius.
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Ron Goodwin's wonderful main theme, as used in all four of the British MGM Miss Marple films made in the early 1960s. Agatha Christie might not have liked them, but I'm a lifelong fan of those Margaret Rutherford adaptations. Hello, I'm Malcolm Prince. I'm at home here in Kent, and thanks for joining me. Coming up, another hour or so of the best music from Broadway, Hollywood, the West End, and Lower Manhattan's East Village.

0: from the Muppet movie Kermit the Frog, with a little help from Jim Henson and the Rainbow Connection. And before it, Stevie Wonder and the original Broadway company of Jonathan Larson's musical Rent. The 96 production of Rent was a huge success. It won the Pulitzer Prize for Drama and the Tony Award for Best Musical, and it stayed on Broadway for 12 years, making it one of the Great White Way's longest running shows. 30 years on, a new production opens this September at the Duke of York's Theatre in London. Now, we're staying with the stage for our next one. This showstopper has become a bit of a standard, really. It's been recorded by Donny Osmond and Susan Boyle, Jay McDonald, Michael Ball and John Barrowman, but this is the original version.
1: This is the moment. This is the day when I send all

0: Wow. Robert Guccioli and This Is the Moment, written by the great Leslie Bricusse for his stage musical based on the story of Jekyll and Hyde, which played on Broadway in 1997. I had the very good fortune of getting to know Leslie a bit, and he was the kindest man who seemingly knew everybody in show business. He sadly died in 2021, but I can really recommend his autobiography, Pure Imagination. It's a great read. Hello to Karen Knight in Bromley, Jeremy Rees in Cardiff, and Alistair Dunn in Glasgow. Thanks for tuning in. It's really not the same without you. 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My email address is malcolm@boomradio.co.uk if you'd like to get in touch. 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

0: Samuel E. Wright as Sebastian and the Oscar-winning Under the Sea from Disney's The Little Mermaid. Okay, on the way, two numbers, one from a Cole Porter musical, the other from a movie which can only be described as a disaster. But what or whom do they have in common?
1: 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I'm Roger Day. 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
6: And the Isle of Man. The island is a self-governing British Crown dependency nestled in the heart of the Irish Sea. It boasts a compelling 10,000-year history with its craggy coastline dotted with medieval forts, towers, castle and vibrant culture. The Isle of Man TT is a hair-raising motorcycle race which has been held here for well over a century. Boom Radio across the UK and the Isle of Man.
7: Malcolm's Musicals and Movies.

Maureen McGovern and The Morning After from the 1972 film The Poseidon Adventure, and before it, Anything Goes, the title song from the Cole Porter musical performed there by Patti LuPone, proving, as always, that you can't beat a bit of tap dancing on the radio. The connection? Well, the musical and film were both set at sea on an ocean-going liner. I interviewed Maureen McGovern in Los Angeles a few years ago, and she reminded me that she was for a time known as the disaster theme queen, because she also sang We May Never Love Like This Again in The Towering Inferno in 1974. She really is a lovely lady. Now, disaster isn't a word you'd associate with my next choice.

impressive stuff. From Elton John's The Devil Wears Prada, that was Georgie Buckland and Miranda Girl. That show is at the Dominion Theatre in London. Up in Manchester from June the 16th, there's another show called Something Rotten. It's at the Opera House for a month before coming into the West End. It stars Jason Manford in a side-splitting mashup of song, dance and Elizabethan absurdity. Sounds interesting. OK, back to the big screen. In a minute or two, we're heading back to 1956 for a Rock Hudson Lauren Bacall melodrama. But first, Francis Lai's love theme for Bilitis.

0: has featured in the 1956 film Written on the Wind, The Four Aces. The movie was directed by Douglas Sirk, and in many ways it was the forerunner of super soaps like Dallas, Dynasty and Landman, in that it told the story of a Texan oil dynasty. Up next, two musicals back to back, one a hit, the other a miss.
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Lovely stuff. Sarah Brightman and Dreamers. That was featured in a musical called Jean, which ran at the National Theatre in London in 1983. It told the story of the American actress Jean Seberg, considered by many as an icon of French New Wave cinema. And without wishing to sound crass, much like its subject, the musical was short-lived. It only ran for 60 performances. And before that, Meg Johnson leading the company of Carousel, with June is busting out all over. That was directed by Nicholas Heitner at the National. Have you seen a musical at the Royal National Theatre? I saw My Fair Lady and Sweeney Todd there. Let me know if one caught your fancy. My email address is malcolm@boomradio.co.uk. It'd be great to hear from you. Do you know what? I've just remembered, I also saw Singing in the Rain at the National Theatre. That hit stage show is coming back this Christmas at the Sheffield Theatres, followed by a UK tour starting in Bromley at the Churchill Theatre next January.

That's Am's Grand Slam from the 1976 film musical Bugsy Malone. That starred Jodie Foster, you may recall, as Tallulah. And 7 years later, when it was turned into a stage musical at Her Majesty's Theatre in London, Tallulah was played by a 14-year-old Catherine Zeta-Jones.

From his album of Showstoppers, that was Barry Manilow. Now that song, Dancing in the Dark, started life in the 1931 musical revue The Bandwagon, which 22 years later became the MGM film musical. If you'd like to share your musical memories or favourite movie moments, just head to Boom's website and look for me, Malcolm Prince. Thanks so much for your company. I really hope you've enjoyed the music. I'll be back next week at the same time. Up next here, it's Diana, just after the news. Last one now, and this is a newish take on another classic showstopper. Step forward the divine Miss M, Bette Midler, and the company of the 2017 Broadway production of Hello, Dolly. See you next week.

0: This is Levi! Come along! Cornelius is taking us down to see the 14th Street Parade. Everybody will be marching.
1: Why, Irene, you're crying.
0: Oh, Dolly, the world is full of wonderful things. Come with us, Dolly.
1: I will, Irene.

0: And the Sky News Centre at 10. Crystal Palace have made history with the first European trophy after a 1-0 win over Spanish side Rayo Vallecano in the Conference League final. Gianfilippo Mateta got the decisive goal early in the second half in Leipzig. The match is manager Oliver Glasner's last in charge, having led them to FA Cup success 12 months ago. Talks between the new health secretary and representatives of England's resident doctors have ended in strike action. The BMA's called a 96-hour walkout next month in its long-running dispute with the government. Here's our health correspondent, Ashish Joshi.
1: They thought they were dealing with a new health secretary who has a background from the Treasury, try and meet their demands, because that would cost the government less money than it does to backfill for staff every time the BMA decides to call another resident doctor's strike.
0: Matthew Perry's former assistant has been jailed for 3 years and 5 months after admitting injecting the actor with ketamine before his death. Kenneth Iwamasa is the fifth person to be sentenced in connection with the Friends star's fatal overdose. 7 young people are now known to have drowned in open water during this week's heatwave. The youngest is believed to be 12-year-old Junior Slater, who got into difficulty in the River Ribble in Lancashire. Donald Trump's told his cabinet there's more work to do in order to reach a deal with Iran.
2: Iran is very much intent. They want very much to make a deal. So far, they haven't gotten there. We're not satisfied with it, but now we will be. We will be either that or we'll have to just finish the job.
0: Earlier, Iranian state media claimed a draft framework had been drawn up to effectively reopen the Strait of Hormuz, along with American forces withdrawing from Iran. Washington has dismissed those reports as a complete fabrication. And there are warnings the energy price cap could rise sharply again in the autumn. Bills for a typical household on a standard tariff are already set to increase by 13% from July. That's the latest time.
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0: Let's sing along.
1: Oh, yeah, and you certainly have to move to that one. Bruce, Chanel, I call him, not channel, Chanel. And hey, baby, good evening to you moon bathers and bed warmers, and thank you very much to Malcolm Prince for Malcolm's musicals and movies that we just heard. Hope you enjoyed yourself with them. It is time for our midweek cryptic clue in just a moment. It is Diana with you right through until midnight tonight. Hope you're keeping yourself well.

Michael Jackson and Human Nature and Bebop Deluxe with Ships in the Night. Well, it's possible. We are at night. Anything is possible, isn't it? And our cryptic clue, it is possible you can get this one right. It's our midweek one. It is a little more difficult than the two that you've had this week, okay? And the clue that I'm giving you, are you ready? Because, you know, it takes a moment for you to engage with this. It's a 60s tune, right? And it's, well, is it one of the most well-known? It's hard to say. But it is a group from the 60s. And the clue that I'm giving you is waiting to know a specific time or movement. Or I should say wanting, actually. Wanting to know a specific time or moment. All right? Have a think about that one. Wanting to know a specific time or movement. It's not as easy as the last two, as I've just stipulated, but hey, it's worth a try.

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And I know it's stupid to be mad about the boy. I'm so ashamed of it, but must admit the sleepless nights I've had about the boy. On the silver screen, he melts my foolish heart in every single scene. Although I'm quite aware that here and there

relational care.

will it ever cloy? This odd diversity of misery and joy. I'm feeling quite insane.

So many wonderful artists from the past. The Big O there, Roy Orbison, Blue Bayou, and Dinah Washington, Mad About the Boy. And right up to date now with someone who is the youngest artist ever signed to EMI's Classics and Jazz label, and championed by Sir Elton, no less. She's often compared to Astrud Gilberto and Sade. This is Reva Taylor with Maestro here on Boom.

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REO Speedwagon, Take It On The Run, and Ken Booth, Everything I Own. It's time now for our Love in the 60s, three in a row. As I said, it's a little bit more difficult this week, but hopefully you've had a chance at it. Wanting to know a specific time or moment. And tonight I'm offering Love in the 60s to Bill Foulkes. Enjoy, Bill.

0: Milky Way.
1: And that was our cryptic clue. Did you get it right? Wanting to know a specific time or moment, tell me when. That was the Applejacks. We also heard from Barbara Randolph with I Got a Feeling and Sam Cooke, Wonderful World. And they were dedicated to Bill Foulkes in, well, I don't know where you're from. You're on our Love in the 60s group on Facebook. Do remember, if you're joining us on our Facebook page, put your answers for the cryptic clue under the heading cryptic clue, or they don't count, even though it's a bit of fun.
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back in the 60s there with the Searchers and Needles and Pins, which they tended to have two syllables on pins, didn't they? Needles and Pins. And we also heard from Ella Fitzgerald with You're the Top. And at the top of the next hour, we have got the Luca Love Three Love Songs back to back. If you've been in touch, wanting a mention, it might be your turn tonight. But before that, we're going to be falling in love with Hamilton, Joe Frank, and Ray Reynolds here on Boom Radio.

Bertie Higgins and Key Largo, Rose Royce with Wishing on a Star, and Leonard Cohen, Suzanne. And that was our Luca Love Tonight, three love songs back to back, dedicated to David Ventress in El Seja. He was commenting, he says he loves the show, but when he heard Canteet the other week, he said, on the road again, he says he prefers the Willie Nelson version. Well, you know, it is an interesting thing. We all have different memories of songs. For me, On the Road Again is definitely Canteet, but I will check out the Willie Nelson one of these nights, David.

0: Canadian singer-songwriter Sarah McLachlan with Adia. Oh, gorgeous, gorgeous song, isn't it? And Arthur Prysock. Now, some of you may not know who he is. American jazz and R&B singer that passed some time ago. And he was known for that deep baritone. Gorgeous voice. It's like a deeper version almost of Nat King Cole, wasn't it, with Arthur Prysock here on Boom Radio.
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5: 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This Lincolnshire town is famed for its stone and timber-framed buildings and five medieval parish churches. With prosperity built on the wool trade, the Great North Road A1 bypass was built in 1960, bringing a new peace to the town. Morse author Colin Dexter came from here, as did the band Cupid's Inspiration. 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

0: Randy Crawford, that's how heartaches are made. And the Beatles with I Feel Fine. And Randy must have struggled, you know, bless her, because she was an American jazz and R&B singer, but she was more successful in Europe than she was in her home country. Now, what the heck was that all about?
1: One side of me is warm and quiet, the other side runs hot and cold. Part of me is plain defiant, loud and rowdy and hard to hold.

The great Sandra Neil Diamond with Wild at Heart. And I think even at our age, we can be even wilder, can't we? A little bit more rebellious as well, because we don't care so much about what other people think. And I think that's a great thing. Time now to look back in musical history. May the 27th. Let's have a look here. 1957. Buddy Holly and the Crickets released one of their biggest hits. That'll be the day. Don't you find when you even hear the title of the song, you start singing in the back of your mind? Because that's what I do. The song which topped the pop charts in the US and the UK would later be added to the Library of Congress's National Recording Registry and ranked at number 39 on Rolling Stone's 500 Greatest Songs of All Time list. Is it playing in your head right now as I'm talking? That'll be the day.

Brenda Holloway, Every Little Bit Hurts, and America, Sister, Golden Hair. This is the station where you get this fabulous eclectic mix of music from the past and right up to date as well. So many different musical genres, and all of us go, oh yeah, isn't that great to hear that again? Or, you know, right up to date, it's like, wow, I really didn't know anything about this artist, and now I do. Going back in time now, I could just see his hair, that little body and the big hair. Leo Sayer, When I Need You, here on Boom.

0: Leo Sayer, When I Need You. Now, I know there's a lot of controversy about AI, and I'm totally in agreement with a lot of it. When it comes to the creatives, the songwriters, the performers, the graphics, you know, the writers, all of these things, I want real people. I want that creativity to stay alive. But there is one good thing that I've found about AI, and that's diagnostics. Artificial intelligence is accelerating breakthroughs in medical diagnosis. Now, if that is a positive, you know, if they are able to save a few more people to have some quality of life, then there is a purpose, but not in all cases.
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So good on the Ivories there, Ray Charles there, Don't Let the Sun Catch You Crying, and R&J Stone with We Do It. And Thursday morning, do check out David Lloyd from 10 o'clock. He's joined by blogger Diane Kenwood, and the Queen Elizabeth II exhibition is on, her Life in Style exhibition, which showcases the monarch's clothing through her reign. Find out more about that with David Lloyd and Diane Kenwood. The Queen Elizabeth II, Her Life in Style exhibition. It's currently on.

Elton John with Candle in the Wind and Beverly Craven, Promise Me. And I promise you that Derek Webster is joining you in just a moment here on Night Ride. And our food for thought tonight is from Franklin D. Roosevelt. Happiness is not in the mere possession of money. It lies in the joy of achievement, in the thrill of creative effort. I'm liking that one. Have yourself a great night's rest. Derek's up next. 99.

0: From the Sky News Centre at midnight, Crystal Palace have made history with a first European trophy after a 1-0 win over Spanish side Rayo Vallecano in the Conference League final. Jean-Philippe Mateta got the decisive goal in Leipzig. The match is manager Oliver Glasner's last in charge, having led them to FA Cup success 12 months ago. He says tonight was a nervy end.
1: The keeper kicked another long ball. You never know, a second ball deflected and had a free kick. I think Valerian got a header, missing the target. So, no, I was just really took a deep breath with the final whistle.
0: Elsewhere, it's claimed the number of young people in the UK who aren't working, training or studying could hit 1 in 6 within 5 years. A government-commissioned review by a former health secretary says the figure is around 1 in 8 now. Alan Milburn's warning of a potential lost generation. 18-year-old Courtney is from Dudley and says the jobs market isn't easy right now.
2: People might see talks about it, joking about it all the time on my For You page. It's care, army, care, army. Or you could be a retail manager, but you haven't got the experience, so you can't apply for those jobs. There's no jobs you can apply for. It's really hard in this generation, especially.
0: Donald Trump has told his top team there's still work to do before a peace deal with Iran can be reached. Earlier, Iranian state media claimed there's a draft agreement in place that would reopen the Strait of Hormuz, but Washington's called those reports a complete fabrication. Resident doctors in England have announced another strike in their ongoing row with the government over pay and jobs. They'll walk out for 4 days from Monday the 15th of June until Friday the 19th. John Swinney's rejected growing calls for an independent investigation into SNP finances in the wake of the Peter Murrell scandal. Its former chief executive will be sentenced next month after admitting embezzling over £400,000 from the party. And thousands of people in Kent are being told to only use water for essential purposes because of supply problems in the hot weather. South East Water says around 18,000 customers are still facing interruptions and low pressure. It's because demand has surged in recent days. That's the latest. I'm Barry Weir. Boom
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Paul Simon performed that song in Liverpool just a few weeks ago and remembers writing that song just down the line from Lime Street Station at one of the railway stations there, but couldn't remember which one. It's disappointing because I'm a Widnes lad. He couldn't remember whether it was either Widnes or Warrington, but he was inspired to write that song there. We're very proud of the fact that he wrote that song, even though my hometown of Widnes obviously made him feel homesick. Simon and Garfunkel's Homeward Bound. Welcome to the wee small hours of the morning, and many thanks to Diana for the music and company. Let's see what we can do with the first few hours of this Thursday morning, shall we? Let's just put the records on and spin our way into the night, shall we, with some of the good stuff. This is David Ruffin and some gentle boogieing beneath the bedclothes, I think.

Genesis, depending on which headline you read, it keeps popping up that Phil Collins is either preparing to make a comeback or is having, he'll not be, because he's not been in the best of health, having a live-in nurse to look after him these days. But it'd be nice to see him perform and hear him perform again. Phil Collins and Genesis, and David Ruffin before that, Walking Away From Love. Talking about throwing it all away, I've been having a bit of a thing. I think it happens when you get to a certain age. You look around at all the stuff around you, and you think, it's time I got rid of some of this stuff. I have things I haven't used in years that for some reason I've been keeping hold of. So I'm having a bit of a clean out at the moment. I think they call it Swedish death cleaning, don't they? Which is a rather morbid way of looking at it, but it does make me feel good to get rid of a whole load of baggage. Here's a song that's perfect for the wee small hours. Cat Stevens.

Cat Stevens. And here's another song that's perfect for the wee small hours of the morning. It's a song all about missing somebody. Lady Antebellum, Need You Now.

0: Never really followed that, did they? Such a great song. Lady Antebellum, Need You Now. Records on the way this hour from Crosby, Stills and Nash. Songs too from Stevie Wonder, The Beach Boys. And a record that was playing everywhere back in the summer of 1978 on beaches, little radios, Sony Walkmans, on summer lawns. It's on next.
1: 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Unexpected item in bagging area. 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
4: 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The gateway to Suffolk, Gainsborough lived here, and Charles Dickens set his novel The Pickwick Papers in the town. Ralph Fiennes was born here. The Orwell Bridge used what was at the time of construction the longest pre-stressed concrete span, and the world's first commercially available powered lawnmower was built in the town. Boom Radio, across the UK, including Ipswich.

believed to be the first song that Crosby, Stills and Nash ever sang together, a song that was written by Stephen Stills about a long-distance relationship with Judy Collins. How do you have a long-distance relationship with Judy Collins? Inspired that song, You Don't Have to Cry, and Lindisfarne from the summer of 78 and Run for Home. I was reading a thing in one of the papers yesterday about corporate speak, which annoys me. One of the things I hate at the start of an email is when somebody says, heads up, don't you dare. And there's a list of corporate jargon going round. One of them is, let's have a thought shower, which means let's have a meeting. I like this one, activate stakeholder engagement. What? Apparently that means talk to your customers. So if you're working, that's what you're doing. And the one that gets me is one that's sort of, let's socialise the learnings. Really? Apparently that means send an email. Blimey.

Stevie Wonder and Brenda Lee, I Want to Be Wanted. Now, here's a commercial message from our friends at Authentic India. 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You might be interested in food, history, architecture, wildlife, whatever. 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If that's your idea of a holiday, it's well worth looking at. 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And while you're planning the holiday, let's have Elvis.

0: Must have been absolutely amazing to see Elvis Presley live in concert. That must have been quite an event. I saw Sinatra in concert, and that was absolutely awesome. I'm sure Elvis, and I'm not the biggest Elvis fan of all time, but it must have been quite a thing to see Elvis live. 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

how you just feel that Greek sunshine. Mind you, we're giving them a run for the money of late, haven't we? Nana Mouskouri and Beach Boys, Sunshine California style before that. I'm about to put a coin in the Boom Radio Night Ride jukebox. There's my old, scratched old Thrupney piece working well. Looking for a record from 1957. I thought we'd shake things up in the wee small hours with a bit of rockabilly. Charlie Gracie.

Bobby Caldwell, What You Won't Do For Love. Music through the night. This is Boom Radio. Derek Webster putting the records on. The 1 o'clock hour's looking good. Got some good stuff for you. Don't you dare go to sleep yet. Stay up and enjoy the music. Taking us to the 1 o'clock hour on Boom Radio. This is Terence Trent D'Arby.

0: From the Sky News Centre at 1, thousands of Crystal Palace fans have been celebrating at Selhurst Park after they won their first European trophy.
1: I can't believe we just did that! We just did it 2 times in a row! Wowzers!
2: My dad and my granddad never saw us win anything, and my kids have seen us win 3 trophies in the space of a year. It's unbelievable!
0: They beat Rayo Vallecano 1-0 in the Conference League final. It means Oliver Glasner signs off as Palace manager with a 3rd trophy in 12 months. Elsewhere this morning, the UK faces a lost generation unless urgent action is taken on youth unemployment. A government review warns the number of young people not in work, education or training could hit 1.25 million within 5 years. It's currently just under a million. The report says entry-level jobs are disappearing and claims anxiety linked to social media is also keeping more under-24s out of work. Esther Gay became an online safety campaigner after her daughter Brianna was murdered in 2023.
3: I just don't think that young people are equipped to navigate that at that age, and I do really support a ban on social media for under-16s.
0: Matthew Perry's assistant, who injected him with a fatal dose of ketamine, has been jailed for 3 years and 5 months. He'll also have to pay over £8,500 in costs and fines. The US military says it shot down several Iranian drones and struck a control site in southern Iran. It's apparently after identifying what it calls a direct threat to its forces and commercial shipping. A man's in a life-threatening condition after a collision involving a car and a pedestrian in northwest London. Metropolitan Police says a 39-year-old man's been arrested and detectives are not treating the incident as terrorism. And more strike action by resident doctors in England is being condemned as wholly irresponsible by NHS leaders. A 4-day walkout is planned next month as part of a long-running dispute over paying conditions. That's the latest. I'm Barry Weir.
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4: 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That's 0800 888 6044.